0: Are you feeling me? Let's do something. 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

0: Nowadays, everybody wanna talk like they got something to say, but nothing comes out when they move their lips, just a bunch of gibberish. But act like they forgot about Dre.
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1: It's a wonderful Wednesday. We are the Baker Boys.
2: All right, Nick V, you are married. You're in a relationship, a long-term relationship.
1: Yeah.
2: Do you find that your wife does certain things intentionally to stress you out by any chance?
1: No, I don't think so. I think I'm the one who does the things.
2: Really?
1: Not intentionally. It's unintentional, but it does stress her out.
2: All right, well, research is finding that many girls intentionally stress out their men from time to time just to make sure they still want them.
1: Wow.
2: Just think about that.
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4: Now, I ain't got no time for no mental games. All right, here's...
5: It's frustrating.
4: Don't be stressing me out on purpose just to see if I still like the way you smell, if I want to touch you, or things like that. I do find sometimes, Eric V, when we maybe had a few drinks, sometimes she might say, Do you love me the way you used to?
6: Oh. Or,
4: yeah.
6: It's a trick.
4: It is a trick.
6: It's a trap.
4: Of course I love you.
6: It's a verbal trap. That's what it is.
4: Okay.
6: All right, so they're saying that some women intentionally stress out their men.
4: Damn.
6: From time to time, just to make sure they want them still. Now, why would you want to stress out somebody? I don't want to be stressed.
4: It's a game.
6: But why?
4: It's a push and pull.
6: All right, Weecho says, my wife does it all the time. All right, so I guess it is real.
4: It's
6: right?
4: A real thing.
6: Right. In some cases, these moments are less about conflict and more about seeking emotional security or confirmation that the relationship is still stable and caring.
4: All right, there's other ways to do it, though. All right. You don't have to play trickery games with
6: stress. Stress is not good, guys.
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1: Coming up on this wonderful Wednesday, guess what? We got a What the F News around the corner.
0: Talking about attention seeker, there's a man who was accused of pepper spraying a family that wouldn't pet his dog.
1: What?
0: Right.
1: Oh my God.
0: Why would you do this terrible?
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16: The Canadian wildfires bring smoke into the region during the overnight hours tonight and all day tomorrow, dropping our air quality down. We do see our lows in the higher 60s to lower 70s tonight, with highs for tomorrow getting into the lower 90s. For Storm Tracker 6, I'm meteorologist Daniel Nemus.
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1: What the f***?
2: What the what?
3: Well, I don't know all the laws, but I know in certain states, certain things you cannot do, it would be seen as a crime, right?
4: Yeah.
3: Right?
4: A 75-year-old Florida man is in jail after police say he pepper sprayed an entire family at a pet store because their kids would not pet his dog.
3: Oh, my God.
4: Officers responded to the pet supermarket in Gainesville around 8 p.m. on Wednesday. According to police, Marshall Avener approached a family and asked the two children if they wanted to pet his dog.
3: All right. So the other day, we were talking about an older lady that was firing gunshots in the air because
4: somebody was mowing their lawn.
3: The neighbor was mowing their lawn
4: late at night.
3: We need to connect these two because they're both in Florida.
4: Well, yeah, and they're older, and maybe they can find love in jail.
3: Maybe there'll be a love connection here.
4: When the kids ignored him, he made an inappropriate comment asking them if they wanted to pet him instead.
3: Oh, okay.
4: That's the problem.
3: That's a problem.
4: Oh, boy. And then the father confronted him, but the family started to walk away. But Avener came back several times to argue and allegedly try to grab a child from another family.
3: Nah, man.
4: Bro, this guy needs to stay in jail.
3: Yeah, he needs to go to jail.
4: On Stax
3: 92.1.

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1: What's brown, round, and likes to get down? Yes, the Baker Boys.
2: Hey! Welcome to the Baker Boys Show. Nick V and Eric V. Every day, we're going to sing a song. Sing along if you know the words.

0: baby. Wonderful Wednesday time for your Make a Buzz, Eric B.
1: All right, you remember back in the day, like the 50s and the 60s, where couples would be married, but they'd sleep in separate bedrooms?
0: Yeah, yeah.
1: Well, Cameron Diaz says that couples should normalize sleeping in separate bedrooms.
0: Really?
1: Yeah.
0: Interesting. I wonder why. All right, let's talk about it. Nick V and Eric B, the Baker Boys. Do you guys sleep in separate bedrooms with your married husband or wife?
2: Back to the music with those Baker Boys. Baker Boys.
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11: It's Dee Dee in the morning, and if you miss the show,
12: 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The baby's not very attractive. You're not going to say, that's not a very attractive baby.
11: I'm going to say, oh my God, it's so adorable. It's adorable.
12: Baby, it's not adorable.
11: Yes, it is. Babies are adorable.
0: I probably would just say, are you going to have any more?
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0: I don't blame you.
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13: 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Tomorrow, you know what day it is, man. NPT, No Politics Thursday. Yes. 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
5: He specifically said no
0: Cameron. I got a question. Why does Cameron Diaz want to normalize if you're married to sleep in separate beds?
1: Well, she once argued that long-term couples shouldn't feel pressured to share a bedroom every night, saying that separate sleeping spaces should be more widely accepted. Suggested sleeping part doesn't reflect the strength in a relationship and could even help some couples build a happier marriage.
0: I don't know about that. I think that being connected and being close to each other in the middle of the night.
1: Okay, can you tell me, doesn't it get hot in the middle of the night here and there?
0: Of course, but
1: like when another body is next to you,
0: well, it looks,
1: it gets sweaty, hot, and you're like not comfortable, it's not cool.
0: Eric, I'm not sleeping on a single bed where we're like crunched together like we're, you know, kids in high school.
1: Right.
0: We have a queen size bed.
1: Okay.
0: She has her space. I have my space. If I'm hot, I have a fan and I can take my blankets off. Like, you know, everybody has their own space. It's not like you're sleeping on top of each other. I think the connection you have with your loved one and with your wife, your husband, is very important. You want to keep that relationship as solid as possible. And being next to that somebody through the night can actually help in certain ways. There's hormones that are released when you're laying next to your loved one.
1: Okay.
0: Think about it.
1: There's also gas released as well.
0: Hey, open the window, fool. It's the Baker Boys powering the party on Stacks 92.1.

0: Jax 92.1. Here we go. Baker Boy's in here for a wonderful Wednesday.
1: You know, when people get divorced, it's not always a pretty picture, right?
0: Yeah.
1: She wanted half, and the guy did something really petty. And we're going to tell you what he did coming up next.
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13: Michigan weather on Stax 92.1.
14: The Canadian wildfires bring smoke into the region during the overnight hours tonight and all day tomorrow, dropping our air quality down. We do see our lows in the higher 60s to lower 70s tonight, with highs for tomorrow getting into the lower 90s. For Storm Tracker 6, I'm meteorologist Daniel Nemus.
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16: What no be a bit? You look good now, you carry. Long time I watch you, I'm a one chat to you. I go like you don't want chat to me. So what?

0: 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Stax 92.1.
1: Baker Boys up in the building. Let's talk about this pettiness happening.
2: Let's talk about 50-50. You know, when you get a divorce,
1: yeah,
2: the man and the woman, they're supposed to split everything, or she's going to get half of whatever he has. Mm. So this guy took it literally.
1: What?
2: He split everything in half with a saw.
1: Saw.
2: Yep. This viral divorce became the internet legend after unforgettable reaction when the man learned that half of his assets would be included in the settlement. He didn't argue about it. He reportedly grabbed a saw and began cutting the belongings in half. Awesome. Furniture, electronics, and shared items were all fair game in his eyes.
1: Wow. Somebody's not happy about the divorce.
2: Thoughts about it?
1: Apparently. Well, like, he's going over the edge. This woman has pushed him over the edge. You want half of everything? Great. Let's split everything in half. This poor guy.
2: I mean, technically, he's not wrong.
1: No.
2: Right?
1: Yeah, but still, you know, that's not something you do. That's not something a normal person with a regulated, you know, emotional state of mind.
2: So you're saying he's not a grown adult?
1: No. Good thing that she did divorce him, because look at the thing he's capable of.
2: Mm.
1: Wow. Not stable at all. It's the Baker Boys on Stax
2: 92.1.

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0: 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You know what's going down, Capital City.
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0: Have you ever been in a restaurant and the kids are just going wild and you're like, wow, I can't even eat my food here?
2: Well, first of all, I have to survey the restaurant, okay? If I see a group of kids,
0: what?
2: I'm sitting across the room away from them.
0: Sit at the bar. The kids can't sit at the bar. You should be fine.
2: That's true.
0: So the restaurant is making parents pay when the kids misbehave.
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12: It's Didi in the morning, and if you miss the show,
13: you pull up with a baby. The baby's not very attractive. You're not going to say, that's not a very attractive baby.
12: I'm going to say, oh my God, it's so adorable. It's adorable.
13: Baby,
12: I didn't
13: not know. Adorable.
12: Yes, it is. Babies are adorable.
14: I probably would just say, are you going to have any more?
12: And if they say no, you're going to be like,
14: I don't blame you.
13: Oh, damn.
15: Hey, now check out, man. Tomorrow, you know what day it is, man. NPT, No Politics Thursday. Yes. But we still got you with all the industry gossip and rumors in that hot topic.
13: And we're showing love to a lucky entrepreneur with our strong business spotlight.
14: Hey, and I got some money for you. I'm dropping it in your pockets with that $1,000 mini game.
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2: All right, let's paint the scenario. You walk into a restaurant and there is a family sitting there. The kids are acting up. They're running around. They're throwing things. They're playing games. They're being loud. And you're just annoyed as an adult.
3: Yeah.
2: And you're trying to go have a nice meal, right?
3: Yeah, everybody's got to pay. Nothing's for free. Mom always said, hey, nothing is for free in this restaurant. And I want to get my money's worth, so
2: yes.
3: to speak.
2: Yeah.
3: And I also want to dine in an environment that is not bad for my mental health. So a California restaurant is taking a tougher stance on disruptive children by warning parents to keep their kids seated and respectful and charging for damage caused by misbehavior.
2: Okay, so my question is there a sign posted about this that keep control of your children or else you will be fined? Or are they letting them know right when they walk in with the kids?
3: There probably got to be a sign up there. You can't just run around adding tax right. on to people afterwards.
2: Could you see signs that say we refuse the right to...
3: To refuse service to anybody.
2: To anyone, yeah.
3: So the owner of Shea Zoo says that the policy isn't anti-child, but it's aimed at parents who ignore disruptive behavior. I can't agree more. You got to keep your kids in line. Like, for instance, I have my daughter, Nala.
2: Your dog.
3: My dog.
2: Yeah, your dog.
3: If she starts acting up and she starts biting and barking and doing... I have to remove her
2: right.
3: from that because I don't want to bother other people. It's not right.
2: Yes, I agree.
3: All right, so the restaurant has already billed families for the incidents, including a shattered credit card machine, carved table. They're carving up the table.
2: Oh, man.
3: Broken teacup. And the owner says the policy has dramatically reduced the problems. So watch out for those kids out there.
2: Parents, just control your kids, okay?
3: Stax 92.1.
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1: The hits that power the party. Are you prepared? Hey, hey. We got hit after hit. Stacks 92.1.
2: Hey, yeah, I wanna shoot, baby. Shoot.

0: 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Baker Boys on a wonderful Wednesday.
1: All right. 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
14: The Canadian wildfires bring smoke into the region during the overnight hours tonight and all day tomorrow, dropping our air quality down. We do see our lows in the higher 60s to lower 70s tonight, with highs for tomorrow getting into the lower 90s. For Storm Tracker 6, I'm meteorologist Daniel Nemus.
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1: Fun, energetic DJs that make you feel good. Nick and Eric V, take it away.
2: So messy doctor's handwriting apparently are killing people.
3: Yeah, according to widely cited reports. This ain't funny though, Nick V. An eligible medical handwriting. Now, you know, doctors have special kind of handwriting. You know, it's like mostly cursive. Nobody writes out in regular print and stuff like that. So okay. Has been linked to thousands of preventable deaths and injuries each year by increasing the risk of prescription errors.
2: So we need to send the doctors back to school?
3: I don't know if we need to send the doctors back to school. Make sure what it is before you leave the doctor's office.
2: Yeah,
3: how about that?
2: Yeah, but also things should be computerized now. My wife says all notes are taken on the computer now.
3: I would agree with that.
2: But what about the prescription itself? Man, I see people with the pads, you know, prescription pads. Yeah. And they write it out, then they hand it to you.
3: But some of the doctors are very old school doctors. They still write them out.
2: Right.
3: My doctor, for instance, he writes it out.
2: Right.
3: He'll write it out. If he gives me a prescription for something, here, take this, whatever. I'll get a piece of paper from that.
2: Well, that's heartbreaking that people are dying because of wrong prescriptions.
3: Well, sloppy handwriting, that's what it is. Prescription errors, dosage mistakes, and miscommunication between healthcare professionals. So be careful if you go to your doctor and he has sloppy handwriting. Make sure what he's giving you before you go.
2: All right, we got to go, guys. Have a beautiful, blessed, and powerful day from the Baker Boys. We'll be back tomorrow for Thoughtful Thursday. On Stax
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I lied when I told you I never wanted to see you again.

0: Hi, Slow Jams. This is Pete. I'm going to hand you off to Jose, okay?
1: Pete and Jose. Sounds like a plan.
2: Hello?
1: Hello, Jose.
2: Yeah, my name is Jose De Jesus. I'm from Utah, Salt Lake City, Utah, and I would like to make a dedication to my two beautiful daughters, how much I miss them, and to tell them that daddy's home. Is that okay?
1: Absolutely. What are your daughters' names?
2: Edie De Jesus and Lisette De Jesus. Much love to them. Daddy's home.
1: Jose, I got you. By the way, who's Peter? Who was the gentleman I talked to earlier tonight?
2: Oh, I couldn't get you on my phone. He's the phone expert.
1: He's the tech expert in the house.
2: There you go. He knows about computer, about cell phones. He knows all about that. That's why I came over to his house to listen to your jams. I said, he'll help me out.
1: What an amazing neighbor he is. You've got a great neighbor.
2: Thank you. He's my best friend right now. It's his stand right now. He's my best friend besides my ex-wife and my two daughters.
1: Jose, you're a good man. So is Peter. And we'll send your daughter some love tonight and play some good music for all of you in Salt Lake City.
2: Thank you very much. Appreciate it. Love your music.
1: Thank you, sir. I love your music. God bless you and stay safe.
2: Okay, thank you.

0: 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R-Dub, let's get this party started. 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
1: Hello, this is Miss Taylor from Greensboro, Maryland, and I'm sending my oral expression to Anthony Taylor in Georgetown, Delaware. Babe, you know I love you, and you know I miss you so much.
2: This is Elena, a.k.a. Yoshi, and I'm coming out of Albuquerque, New Mexico. I'd like to send an oral expression to Nico Ortiz and Nicolette Ortiz. Their mom always loves them every day.
3: Hey, this is Mike from Stockton, California. I'd like to send an oral expression out to my princess and beautiful love of my life, Bree. She's in Daly City, and I just wanted to say I love you very much, and I can't wait till we get married.
4: Hi, this is Connie in Odessa, Texas, and I'm sending an oral expression to the love of my life, to my husband, Ruben Gutierrez in Amarillo, Texas. I love you so much, baby, and I miss you, and I can't wait to see you.
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19: 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Yes. 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
2: Nah, this can't be true.

0: Yeah, I'd like to make an oral expression.
1: Sure. What's your name and where are you calling from?
0: It's my mom, Lacey and Janice, and we're calling from Kerrville, Texas.
1: Hold on. You're the daughter or you're the mom?
0: I'm the daughter. My mom's also on the phone. We'd like to give an oral expression out to Kristen Isom.
1: Okay. What do you want to tell Kristen?
0: We'd like to tell her and all the girls that we love them and we can't wait to see them.
1: I don't believe mom's on the phone unless I hear from her. Mom, you there?
2: Yes, I am.
1: All right. Excellent. It's nice to hear nice to hear from you both tonight.
0: Yes.
2: Yes.
1: And the most important question, are you both listening to the Slow Jams?
2: Yes, we are.
1: Awesome. Thank you. Thank you both so very much for making it a family affair tonight, and you call us anytime.
0: Yes, thank you so much.
1: All right, ladies. Yes. Be well.

0: Hey, what's up? This is Aaron, and this is Damien Crazy Legs Hall, and we're Guy, slow jamming with R-Dub 5 nights a week.
1: Sweetheart, I've been trying so hard to get over you. I just simply can't. 'Cause the love we shared through the years meant so much to me. All I'm looking for is just a serious relationship. Someone I can hold all my life. Why don't you give me that commitment?

0: 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It is R-Dub, and this is the Slow Jam Show. We're live tonight in Bakersfield, California on Groove 99.3 in Elmira, New York. 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So when you call in tonight, start with your name. Don't forget your location. I want you to brag on your hometown a little bit. And then confess your feelings with an oral expression.
1: Hi, this is Cassandra from San Diego, California. And I wanted to tell Maurice in California City, happy birthday and good night.
2: Hey, how you doing? My name is Ray from Phoenix, Arizona. And I'd like to send out an oral expression to my wife, Peaches. Just want to say I love you, babe.
3: Hi, this is Jesusa from Corpus Christi, Texas. And I want to send out an oral expression to the love of my life, Freddie Espinosa. Baby, and I love you. And see you soon, baby.
4: Hi, my name is Lizzie Rainer, and I'm from Anchorage, Alaska. 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
18: The Canadian wildfires bring smoke into the region during the overnight hours tonight and all day tomorrow, dropping our air quality down. We do see our lows in the higher 60s to lower 70s tonight, with highs for tomorrow getting into the lower 90s. For Storm Tracker 6, I'm meteorologist Daniel Nemus.
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0: Say, I'm sorry.
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3: Hello, my name is Adam Feifel. I'm from Galt, California. And I'd like to send an apology out to Leonora Robles. I love you very much, and I'm sorry the way things went. You know, if you ever hear this, I love you so much, and I wish things could have been different.
4: Hi, this is Rachel Libero calling from North Highlands, California. This apology goes out to Kanaka Libero. I apologize for the past year and a half. We have been through some of our hardest times, but Daddy, we got this. We are one. You are the love of my life. And always will be.
5: This is Caitlin Sarah. I'm calling from Marshall, Louisiana. I want to send this out to Leonora Coco. Baby, I'm sorry for everything that I did to you, and I hope you accept my apology, and I love you, and I miss you. Can't wait to see you soon.

When I'm alone in my room, sometimes I stare at the wall, and in the back of my mind, I hear my conscience call, telling me I need a girl who's as sweet as a dove.

0: 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Jasmine and Jesus in McLean, Texas. You mean the world to me and the kids, and we love you so very much. Let's go to Gardena, California tonight, 93.5 K-Day. From Candace to Ricky, who says, I love you to the moon and back. Here's Stephen to Juliet in Tucson, Arizona. I love you always and forever, till death do us part. These are online expressions from slowjams.com. From Crystal in Joshua Tree, California, to Kyrie in Imperial, California. Love you and can't wait to spend the rest of my life as your wife. Michael and Cammy checking in Corpus Christi, Texas. Greg and Josefa in Santa Maria, California. From Stephanie to Roger in Lansing, Michigan. A good night to Brittany and Jordan in Midland, Texas. R-Dub back in a minute. We'll finish out the rest of a Wednesday night slow jam session in just a few seconds.
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11: you pull up with a baby. 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

0: Hey, Katindra, tell everybody where you're calling from tonight.
1: Birmingham, Alabama.
0: Birmingham, Alabama. Katindra, who's on your mind tonight? Who are you thinking about?
1: Devon. Devon, some new mentor.
0: All right. What do you want to say? You just smiled, didn't you?
1: I did.
0: I heard it. I heard you smile so big when you said his full name. Katindra, what do you want to tell Devon tonight?
1: I just wanted him to know that he was on my mind, and I thought about him, and I love him.
0: Katindra, you got it. Thanks for checking in tonight. Very nice to hear from you, and appreciate the both of you for listening tonight.

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0: tell you what, I'd stay with you all night if I could, but our time is up. I'm holding on for dear life. 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
1: Hi, my name is Serena from Las Cruces. Want to send an oral expression to the love of my life, Sean Varela, in Las Cruces. I want to let you know, baby, I'm thinking of you and I miss you more than words can say.
2: 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I'd like to give an oral expression to my wife, Cecilia Gutierrez. I love you, baby.
3: 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An unlikely love turned to agape love. 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I love you so, so, so much.
4: Hello, my name is Patricia. I'm calling from Glendale, Arizona. This message is for my husband, Juanillo, in Florence, Arizona. I love you, and I'm always thinking about you. Bye.
0: All right, there it is. We'll keep our phone lines open all night. A week, actually. Call us anytime. Make sure to cruise over to Facebook and say hello. 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My name is R-Dub. You've been listening to The Slow Jam Show. Thanks for coming through.
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5: I'm meteorologist David Young. Your forecast for tonight, smoke-filled skies with low temperatures tonight in the upper 60s. More smoke in the forecast and an air quality alert for Thursday. High temperatures near 90. We'll drop back into the upper 60s for Thursday night. And then for Friday, a few isolated storms with high temperatures near 90.
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0: It's Didi in the morning. And if you missed the show,
1: you pull up with a baby. The baby's not very attractive. You're not going to say, that's not a very attractive baby.
0: I'm going to say, oh my God, it's so adorable. It's adorable.
1: Baby, it's not adorable.
0: Yes, it is. Babies are adorable.
2: I'll probably just say, are you going to have any more?
0: And if they say no, you're going to be like,
2: I don't blame you.
1: Oh, damn.
3: Hey, now check out, man. Tomorrow, you know what day it is, man. NPT, No Politics Thursday. Yes. But we still got you with all the industry gossip and rumors in that hot topic.
1: And we're showing love to a lucky entrepreneur with our strong business spotlight.
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5: I'm meteorologist David Young. Your forecast for tonight, smoke-filled skies with low temperatures tonight in the upper 60s. More smoke in the forecast and an air quality alert for Thursday. High temperatures near 90. We'll drop back into the upper 60s for Thursday night. And then for Friday, a few isolated storms with high temperatures near 90.
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0: Yeah. It's Didi in the morning, and if you miss the show,
1: you pull up with a baby. The baby's not very attractive. You're not going to say, that's not a very attractive baby.
0: I'm going to say, oh my God, it's so adorable. It's adorable.
1: Baby,
0: it's
1: not adorable.
0: Yes, it is. Babies are adorable.
2: I probably would just say, are you going to have any more?
0: And if they say no, you're going to be like,
2: I don't blame you.
3: Oh, damn. Hey, now check out, man. Tomorrow, you know what day it is, man. NPT, No Politics Thursday. Yes. But we still got you with all the industry gossip and rumors in that hot topic.
1: And we're showing love to a lucky entrepreneur with our strong business spotlight.
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4: I'm meteorologist David Young. Your forecast for tonight, smoke-filled skies with low temperatures tonight in the upper 60s. More smoke in the forecast and an air quality alert for Thursday. High temperatures near 90. We'll drop back into the upper 60s for Thursday night. And then for Friday, a few isolated storms with high temperatures near 90.
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1: Miami. South Beach, bringing the heat.

0: It's Didi in the morning. And if you missed the show,
1: you pull up with a baby. The baby's not very attractive. You're not going to say, that's not a very attractive baby.
0: I'm going to say, oh my God, it's so adorable. It's adorable.
1: Baby, it's not adorable.
0: Yes, it is. Babies are adorable.
2: I probably would just say, are you going to have any more?
0: And if they say no, you're going to be like,
2: I don't blame you.
3: Oh, damn. Hey, now check out, man. Tomorrow, you know what day it is, man. NPT, No Politics Thursday. Yes. But we still got you with all the industry gossip and rumors in that hot topic.
1: And we're showing love to a lucky entrepreneur with our strong business spotlight.
2: 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I'm dropping it in your pockets with that $1,000 mini game.
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8: I'm meteorologist David Young. Your forecast for tonight: smoke-filled skies with low temperatures tonight in the upper 60s. More smoke in the forecast and an air quality alert for Thursday. High temperatures near 90. We'll drop back into the upper 60s for Thursday night. And then for Friday, a few isolated storms with high temperatures near 90.
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0: It's Didi in the morning. And if you missed the show,
1: you pull up with a baby. The baby's not very attractive. You're not going to say, that's not a very attractive baby.
0: I'm going to say, oh my God, it's so adorable. It's adorable.
1: Baby, it's not adorable.
0: Yes, it is. Babies are adorable.
2: I'll probably just say, are you going to have any more?
0: And if they say no, you're going to be like,
2: I don't blame you.
1: Oh, damn.
3: Hey, now check out, man. Tomorrow, you know what day it is, man. NPT, No Politics Thursday. Yes. But we still got you with all the industry gossip and rumors in that hot topic.
1: And we're showing love to a lucky entrepreneur with our strong business spotlight.
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0: I'm R. Dub, host of Sunday Night Slow Jams, with a special invitation to join me this Sunday night. We're going to slow it down and make the most of the last few moments of your weekend. Slow jams and special expressions to the ones you love. 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
5: I'm meteorologist David Young. Your forecast for tonight, smoke-filled skies with low temperatures tonight in the upper 60s. More smoke in the forecast and an air quality alert for Thursday. High temperatures near 90. We'll drop back into the upper 60s for Thursday night. And then for Friday, a few isolated storms with high temperatures near 90.
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1: All right, so good morning. It's Dee Dee in the morning and welcome to the show. It is Thursday. JJ Williamson is here. Also, Jay Cruz and Trey G on this Thursday, July 16th, 2026. It is World Snake Day. Snakes.
2: Get them snakes out your circle. Come on.
1: World Snake Day, all right? You know what? I have a thing. I'm like, I get scared of snakes when I look at them in their faces. Mm-hmm. But when I see people like on the street, if they have them around their neck, I don't know why I like to touch their skin. Mm-hmm. When they start to move, I love touching their, I don't know what it is. I like their skin.
3: And those big snakes like that, they don't hurt. They don't bite.
1: Oh, they don't? The big snakes like that?
3: The bigger they are, they don't bite.
1: But they can what? Just squeeze you to death?
3: They can squeeze you to death.
1: All right, there you go. I knew they were dangerous for some reason. It is Artificial Intelligence Appreciation Day today.
2: Okay.
1: AI Day.
3: I appreciate it. Mm-hmm.
1: I like that. Get to Know Your Customers Day.
2: I like that one. Mm-hmm. Shout out to consumers.
3: Yeah. Hit us up.
1: Mm-hmm. And National Wedding Invitation Day.
2: I can't stand going to weddings.
1: Really?
2: No. I like the cake and I like the food at the reception.
1: Why do you not like it?
2: It be so long and boring and just like, Lee, can we just say I do and get on?
4: But when you go to a wedding, you don't picture yourself up there like, man, maybe I'm next.
3: No.
2: I'd be like, I want some cake.
1: Let me tell you something.
2: I ain't picturing myself up there getting married. I'm gonna eat.
1: Let me tell you, the husband and I made ours fun. We had meatloaf sandwiches as appetizers.
2: We had meatloaf sandwiches.
1: We had grilled cheese and tomato soup as an appetizer.
3: You know what, matching sweat outfits?
1: Hold on a second. That's what we had, right? We had chicken fried chicken.
2: Black!
1: With some chorizo gravy.
2: Okay, that's Tina Turner.
1: Hold on a second. This is how we were trying to be genius to save money. We had a mashed potato bar.
2: Black!
3: Yeah. First of all, that's not black. I don't know if that's black.
1: Hold on, you ready? A hip-hop violinist.
2: Black!
4: We had saxophones.
1: We had Jump the Broom.
2: Black.
5: Oh, real black.
2: Oh, black. Oh,
1: yeah, that's
2: traditionally black.
1: Hold on a second. As we partied, we had glow sticks on the dance floor.
3: Techno.
1: See, hold on a second. I want everybody to understand something. We had a big wedding, but we did those small things that were cheaper.
2: Yeah.
1: People didn't realize that.

0: We do
1: it. Let's celebrate birthdays. Here we go. Damn. Y'all just, wait, hold on a second. Y'all just blacking my wedding out. As soon as I said black.
2: Start on time.
0: That mashed potato bar. Black. Oh my God, that's not so good.
1: All right. Happy birthday goes out to the actor Will Ferrell celebrating a birthday.
2: Will.
1: Is that the funny one?
3: Yes.
1: Oh, I love
2: him. He is very funny.
1: Let me see. It is singer WizKid's birthday today.
2: Oh, yeah. Afrobeats. Mm-hmm. Yeah, Mr. Afrobeats.
1: Pop singer TJ Jackson.
0: Okay. I think that's one of those industry artists.
2: Okay, I like
1: and Barry Sanders, former football player Barry Sanders, celebrating a birthday today.
0: Barry.
4: Damn, I heard the name.
0: Arguably the best running back to ever do it.
1: All right. Well, you know what? We kick our show off with early morning memes. Mine just says this. My toxic trait is I always think I can get ready in 15 minutes when I have repeatedly proven that I can't. That is me. Every morning, I think I can get ready in 15 minutes.
2: No,
1: I promise you.
2: No.
1: I do.
0: You got to get yourself up. I get up so early.
1: All right, what you got, Chris?
0: All right, I'm a dad. I got a dad joke. If you feel like you need one, use this one. What do you call a bear with no teeth?
1: A papa bear.
0: Come on now. That's cute, but it's not the answer.
2: A gummy bear.
1: I like it.
0: Come bear!
1: Gummy bear. On,
0: from
1: gummy
0: one bear. Comedian is myself hey. To another.
2: Wait a minute now.
1: All right.
0: No.
1: Hey, Trey, what you got?
2: Mine is short, simple, and sweet. It say, if I ever ghosted you, it was probably your fault. Salute to you.
1: I agree.
0: So just...
2: Yeah, salute to you, though.
0: Let
2: yeah.
0: it go.
2: It's I probably like you, babe. All right, here we go. I hate when my relationship don't work out. Now I got to go tell my family you a crackhead and you were stealing from me.
4: Damn.
2: I'm gonna make it look good on my end.
4: Damn.
2: On my right. end.
1: That's how we kick off the show with early morning memes. Now, coming up on the show, we're going to tap in with another entrepreneur with our strong business spotlight. We also have this. We got to talk about defending one friend for the demise only of the other one. We'll talk about that. And we're going to drop money in your pockets. $1,000 minute game. Yep, it is No Politics Thursday on the show on this Thursday. Here we go. It's Dee Dee in the morning.
5: 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The hits that power the party all day long. 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
1: Good morning. DD in the morning. We're all here. Woo! Jay Cruz, also Trey G, and comedian J.J. Williamson. Y'all hear the story, what they're saying about daylight savings time? We about to have us some sun for a long time.
2: The days of springing forward and falling back may be numbered. The House has voted to make daylight saving time permanent.
3: Without objection, the motion to reconsider is laid upon the table.
2: The bill would end the twice-a-year clock change requirement and give way to the later sunsets we see from March to November.
4: Let's stop asking Americans to reset their clocks every March and November. Let's provide some certainty and consistency and a little more sunshine at the end of the day.
2: The bill has been a priority for President Trump.
5: I assume people would like to have more light later, but some people want to have more light earlier because they don't want to take their kids to school in the dark.
2: Congress made daylight saving time permanent during the 1970s energy crisis, but reversed course after parents revolted over children walking to school in pitch dark winter mornings. In Florida alone, 8 kids were killed in traffic accidents.
6: If we're going to make a permanent change that affects every American, we should follow the science, learn from history, and prioritize Americans' health, particularly that of our children.
2: Permanent daylight saving time would mean the sun wouldn't rise until 8:52 a.m. in Seattle in mid-January and 9:04 a.m. in Indianapolis. But this new bill would allow states to opt out and make their own decisions.
1: Wait a minute. Hold on. This is going to be confusing. States can opt out.
7: Right.
1: And so then we go into some states and be like, what time is it here?
7: Right.
1: And then you go across the street, the state line. You're like, and what time is it here?
7: Well, I mean, we do that already.
1: And we kind of do, though.
7: But it's going to be an even bigger difference
1: right.
7: now.
1: Because right. at least we know it becomes like, here's the East Coast, West Coast, right?
7: Right.
1: But if you say each state can figure out and go, you can get whatever time frame you want to be. They talk about timelines now.
7: Right.
1: I'm hearing a lot of people saying we got different timelines.
7: Right yeah. now is within an hour. Like you go to another state and they practice it and this one don't. It might be 2 hours difference, three hours.
1: I'd be so confused.
7: Sheesh.
8: Yeah, but y'all two are talking about the one thing that's important, us taking our kids to school in the dark.
7: Mm. I mean, I got to say, I'm not wanting to walk in the dark.
8: Well, some kids
1: shout out to Amanda
8: walk.
1: Panda, because look, she's taking them. You in here.
9: That's true.
8: First of all, just because you know every little bit of my life doesn't mean you need to use it against me no matter what I say.
7: yeah.
8: The point is, I might have to do it in the future, and I did it in the past.
9: But since we have mixed, you know, people, some people want to do it, some people don't want to do it, should we let Congress decide that, or should we let the registered voters.
7: Should that be something we should vote on?
8: I know you should vote
1: Everything you're talking about is confusing for this country right now. Congress don't know what the hell
9: the
1: to
9: hell
1: do.
9: You
1: right.
9: do.
1: Voting don't know what the folks don't want to get out and vote, move, do the... I mean, we have a broken system right now, okay?
7: We should divide the country. And half the people that live on this side do daylight savings time. Half the people that live on that side don't. And then you just pick which side you want to live on.
8: I know what the side's going to look like. People with kids are going to be over here. Y'all are going to be over there.
7: That's cool, too.
1: Yeah, I want daylight savings. I like it. I'm a person who loves the sun.
7: Yeah.
1: I feed off of it. It gives me energy. I can stay in a great mood when the sun is out.
8: Yeah.
1: So that's why I like for the sun to stay out as long as possible.
8: I'm with it.
1: I love the fact when you're sitting up and you're like, oh, my God, it's 7:45. We still got the sun out.
7: Right. I think a lot of people feel that way, too. The sun get them so much energy and light. And
8: I'm not really worried about my kids. They thorough. I'm worried about other people's kids. Mine survive.
7: I know that's right.
9: That's right.
7: He said, y'all weak-ass kids.
1: Right.
7: Mm-hmm. Worry about y'all weak-ass kids.
1: Right. There he is.
7: Damn, crew.
1: I know. All right, y'all. It's Dee Dee in the morning.
0: The hits that power the party. 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
2: Well, good morning. It's Dee Dee in the morning, guys. Listen, Trey G. Trey G has been, and JJ, y'all really had gotten into the World Cup.
3: Yes.
2: I know
3: that.
2: I noticed that. I did. Trey, what did you know? Anybody want to, Trey said he has, what are you going to do? Wrap it up for us about what went on?
4: Yes, yes. Mm-hmm. You know, the World Cup actually wraps up Sunday, July 19th. That is the last game that will take
3: place. Finals, yeah.
4: We do know, as of right now, that it will be Spain versus somebody. Spain is in the finals
3: either
4: of the World
3: Argentina
4: Cup.
3: Or England.
4: Or England, right? Correct. But we had a lot of moments, it feel like, from this year's World Cup that was hosted right here in the U.S. of A. U.S. of A. Not only did tourists come over from other countries trying to take ranch dressing back home,
2: they did.
4: But we had a bunch of different moments that actually took place. How about this one? Cape Verde. Cape Verde was like an unsung hero of the World Cup. They were this little small nation on the coast of Africa that nobody expected to have a chance.
2: Yeah.
4: They went so deep into the tournament that they won the hearts of everybody. Watching. They had a historic run. Or how about this one? Holland. Erling Haaland. He is the star player of Norway. You know they be doing the ooh.
2: Yep.
3: Ooh.
2: He a big old dude, too.
3: Man, I ain't gonna lie. I want me a Viking hat so bad now because of that.
2: You know what? Every time I look at that guy, I feel like Hollywood's gonna call him to be in some movies.
4: Facts.
2: Don't be surprised. Like
3: don't be surprised.
4: Do you understand this was his first World Cup?
2: No.
4: This was his first World Cup, and he was one of the most popular players.
2: Yes, he was.
4: Erling Haaland. Throughout the entire tournament. Or how about this one? Mexico versus England. You remember that game?
2: Yeah.
4: Mexico versus England was one of the most watched World Cup games ever.
5: A little violent afterwards. Mexicans took it pretty hard.
4: Yeah. The Mexican fans were so into it the night before, they threw out fireworks in front of England's hotel.
3: They couldn't get no sleep.
4: Still got their ass tased. what'd you say, JJ?
3: Got kicked to sleep. They won the game and scratched on their ass.
4: Hey, these are some World Cup moments that cannot go unnoticed. You got to remember this one, too. Ronaldo, he's one of the star players in the World Cup. Out of everybody in soccer.
3: Yeah.
4: Messi, Neymar. Those are three names that you probably will never see again in the World Cup.
2: Really? Yeah.
4: They should be retiring after this year's World Cup. Yeah. And they are some of the most known soccer players in the world. Or how about this one? They have a competition called the Golden Boot. So anybody who is scoring a lot of goals throughout these games, they are entered to win the golden boot at the end of the World Cup.
2: Okay.
4: And you have four names that are actually at the top of the list right now. Harry Kane, which he plays for England. Erling Haaland, of course, he's the guy that just got eliminated. Yeah. He played for Norway. He has seven. Lionel Messi.
3: Messi's still in it, too.
4: He has eight. He is the only person that is still in it.
5: Thanks to the refs.
4: Yeah, well, I guess you could debate that on your own. Kylian Mbappe, he actually is a star player for France. Black dude too.
2: Of course.
4: I wanted him to win.
2: Now, you know what, which by the way, we did notice this with the World Cup.
4: Facts.
2: The folk melanated people are all over the world.
4: Speak
2: we didn't
4: on
2: figure
4: it.
2: That
4: on
2: out.
4: Everything.
2: Yeah. Yeah.
4: Speak
2: we
4: on
2: we
4: it.
2: Are the majority. I just want everybody to understand something. People on this planet try to make it seem like melanated people are
4: Come
2: not
4: on.
2: The majority. Try to call us minorities, certainly in this country.
4: Come on.
3: Because when I found out it was a brother in Norway, I'm like, come on now. Come on now. Who dropped him off?
4: Shut up.
2: We are the majority.
4: When I seen the brother from Germany with dreads.
3: Yeah, for real.
4: They got lacticians in Germany.
2: They too.
4: Yes.
3: You mean to tell me they tied your hair up in Germany?
4: Like, damn. You can't forget too, man. The United States wins its first World Cup knockout match in 24 years.
3: Years, man.
4: We've not made it that far in the World Cup, and I don't know how long.
3: Man, for real.
5: Wonderful. Listen, in 1994, when we first entered, we had the worst teams in the world. They're saying now our high school kids can compete with other world teams.
4: Yeah.
5: So if you do the math, in 8 years, we're actually going to be competitive.
4: Hopefully.
2: Not contender.
4: Hopefully.
2: Yeah.
4: And we cannot forget the most important thing, that Nigerian goalkeeper that all the ladies lost their mind.
2: What's his name?
5: Is he that good looking?
2: What's his name? Maduka.
4: Maduka Okoye.
2: Yeah.
4: Maduka Okoye.
2: Yes.
5: Didi.
2: Huh?
5: He better looking than me.
2: Hell yes.
4: And he's tall.
2: And he's tall.
5: That's the only thing he got.
2: Nah.
5: He what?
2: That dude, his body is wet.
5: I got body?
2: A baby one?
5: Oh, girl, God. You know I'm cut like a chopped up paper.
4: Let it go, Cruz.
2: Okay, go ahead.
4: Let it go,
2: take
4: Cruz.
2: It back
3: that's because you don't eat.
2: Shut up. Take it back up.
4: That is it. I'm telling you, man, it was a lot of moments during this year's World Cup that we will never, ever forget.
2: I agree.
4: Shouts out to all the foreigners who wanted ranch dressing.
2: And Waffle House. All right. All right, y'all. It's Didi in the morning.
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9: Good Thursday morning. I'm Megan Vaselli with 6 News. Today, the University of Michigan Board of Regents will vote on a proposed $62 million expansion of University of Michigan Health Sparrow Clinton. The campus in St. John's wants to build 19,000 square feet of hospital space, renovate 42,000 square feet of hospital and medical office space, and build a new 22,000 square foot ambulatory center. The U of M Health Board has already reviewed the proposal and recommended it for approval. In Okemos tonight, an informational meeting about the Ingham County Trails and Parks millage, which will be on the ballot next month. Voters first approved it back in 2014 and renewed it in 2020 to fund maintenance and improvements at the county's parks, trails, and waterways. Tonight's meeting starts at 6 in the Playmakers Munson Community Room. For the latest news, weather, and sports, be sure to tune into 6 News, and we're always online at WLNS.com.
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11: I'm Storm Tracker 6 meteorologist Katie Nicolau. Here are the look at your forecast. Air quality alerts are in effect across the area due to heavy wildfire smoke moving in from the north. High temperatures will be around 90 today, and otherwise we would have had sunny skies, but with the smoke, visibility will be reduced. The sky will likely have a brownish-orange tint, leading to a very vibrant sunset tonight.
10: Find the 7-day weather forecast at stax921.com.

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1: Good morning. It's Dee Dee in the morning. Guys, we got to get into the hot topics. All right. We got to because did you hear what's going on with Lil Wayne? He's getting ready to go viral based on what I just saw. Y'all got to hear what happened to Lil Wayne. And I believe it's somebody who works for him.
2: Yeah.
1: This is crazy. Let's get into it. Here we go.
3: Crazy, scary, and hilarious. Hot topics.
4: Give them what they ask for.
3: Only on Dee Dee in the morning.
1: All right. So before we even get into that, can we talk about Tank? Y'all saw this, what Tank was talking about when it came to the difference between followers and fans, and tell me if you guys agree with what singer Tank is saying.
5: Followers are not fans. All right, don't get so caught up into this, these social media followers and these comments and these interactions that you forget the difference, especially in today in 2026. You can have millions of followers, you can have hundreds of thousands of followers, but still not be able to get 500 people in a room. That's the disconnect. Times have changed, or for me, it's come back around. In order to get to your real fans, you have to get back to the streets. And if your promo plan doesn't involve that, you getting back to the streets and going to see real people and garnering real fans, you might be in trouble.
6: I think that's such a good point, you know, because sometimes you might not be the best on TV. You might not be the best on radio, but you might be the best in front of people. And I got to say, myself, like, that's when I shine the most, in front of people. Mm-hmm. Like, right? I do the TV, I do the radio. But when I get to be me and use my personality in the club, in front of people, when I did the hosted the comedy show,
2: right,
6: that's when I shine the most.
1: I know that's right. Let everybody know when you shine, my dude.
6: Well, I'm just saying, that's why I
1: shining,
6: like my name.
1: Shining.
6: I'm not bragging. My name rings bells in the streets. Like, people know me because, like, when I'm there, I'm also not in the corner and you can't touch me. I'm everywhere I'm hugging.
1: Cruz,
6: you know,
1: hold on. I got another one for you. Shine bright like a diamond.
2: Oh, God.
6: I like that one even better.
2: I will say this to what Tank said, though. I do kind of think he has a point, but then also at the same time, my mind goes, too. I don't know about that because nowadays you have these influencers that don't necessarily have, like, people in front of them, but they have millions on millions of followers. And then when they go outside, those same followers follow them.
7: Follow them.
2: I Show Speed.
1: Yeah, right.
2: You know what I'm saying?
1: Yeah, sure. His following is crazy. Kai Sinatra.
2: Kai Sinatra, I would say. Yeah, a lot of these
7: guys got it on lock right now, man.
2: DDG.
1: Yeah, he sure does. Yeah. That's true. Man. Shouts out to him, which I think is so beautiful. These folks are making money on that thing. I wish 100%. I learned. Somebody need to teach me.
2: Me.
1: I need to go to that streamer university.
2: Damn.
1: Hell. The other thing we got to talk about, this thing with Lil Wayne. Y'all heard this?
2: Yeah. So Lil Wayne is headed to court. He is being sued by his former assistant. Now, the assistant says that, of course, he had his job duties, like making sure Lil Wayne woke up on time, making sure his clothes were packed for trips, all type of stuff like that. Regular things that assistants are supposed to do. This is where it gets a little weird, though. The assistant also says that he was required to know how to roll blunts for Lil Wayne. The assistant's name also is Andrew Williams. He said that he was also required to love dogs as well. That was another requirement, him being Lil Wayne's assistant. The biggest one, he said he had to maintain pleasant hygiene was another one that he said he had
6: that
2: to do with Lil Wayne.
6: All normal things that I would like. If I like dogs and I smoked,
2: The blunt rolling thing is a little much.
1: Didn't Snoop need that from his assistant at one point, too? You got to know, if you're going to work for a rapper, you got to know how to roll blunts. That should be a requirement.
7: And I'm going to tell you now, you get paid damn good money.
1: To roll?
7: I just filled out the application.
2: Shut up.
6: I got a true story. We was in Manhattan for like 2 weeks with Noriega in the, Sony Studios, just recording music. And it got so bad that my brother Sosa got renamed Roll-O-Matic by Noriega.
1: Not Roll-O-Matic.
6: Because he was rolling all of Nori's blunts.
2: Yeah, and also, too, I think a big issue that is going on is not just the blunt rolling. He also alleges that Lil Wayne assaulted him on a private jet. That's why he's taking him to court as well.
6: Oh, it got dark.
2: Yeah, that's the real part of
1: what kind of assault?
2: It was a physical assault.
1: Okay.
2: No. Yeah, just a physical assault.
1: Don't make
2: assault.
1: It nothing else.
6: Like, punch them.
2: Not right. Sexual.
1: Good, thank you. You have to clarify nowadays.
2: No,
1: you got to clarify.
7: I hope Wayne ain't in there talking about, woo.
2: Shut up. Physical
7: like
2: assault.
7: Cow.
2: No.
7: Don't say woo around me, though.
1: Okay. Finally, guys, Dame Dash, they say he's the supreme hater on the planet.
6: Yes, that man be hating with no teeth or teeth, and it's always about Jay-Z.
8: It just seemed very obvious that the hair thing really f***ed with him, because he had, you know, a scripted Beyonce in his hair twice. First of all, my girl doesn't ever cut my hair. You got to get a shape up. I'm not getting no haircut in the bleachers with no mirrors. Like, who does that? We know she's your girl. That's been what it's been the whole time. It's okay, you with Beyonce. I bet. She cuts your hair, she touches you and all that. It doesn't look real. Pause. It just looks cringe.
1: Well, I was creeping in the comments. Folks got something to say about Dame Dash. They said, hating on folks who love out loud is crazy. Dude has nothing else to talk about but Jay-Z. Jay lives rent-free in his head. They said he's mad he wasn't invited. They said he wants a response so bad. And then somebody said, because that's his wife, sir, and he can brag different.
2: Facts.
1: Yeah.
2: Why was it even important for you to bring up the fact that, oh, we see she touches you? What? Why is that important?
6: Because he wants her to touch him.
2: Somebody called Dame a generational hater.
1: Yeah, he really is.
6: He lost Aaliyah. He lost Jay. He lost everything.
1: Yeah, people are saying the real problem is people who keep interviewing him. Why?
2: Well, because he gonna get you clicks,
1: he
2: though. Clicks.
1: Okay, all he's gonna talk about
2: is Jay-Z. Gonna get
1: like
2: you
1: Ray, like Ray now J's. We're getting tired of it, though. We're getting, it's old news.
2: Sure.
1: You don't like Jay-Z in the story. All right, coming up, we're gonna play our $1,000 minute game next. It's Dee Dee in the morning.
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2: Good morning. It's Dee Dee in the morning, and we are here on a Thursday.
3: Thursday.
2: Bright and early. Good morning to J. Cruz, Trey G, and comedian J.J. Williamson.
3: Uh-huh.
2: Let's get right to the five things you need to know to start your day.
4: Number one. The five things you need to know right now on Dee Dee in the morning.
2: First thing you need to know, anybody see this? They're saying Georgia, Florida, Tennessee, South Carolina, and Alabama. What do they all have in common? What do they have in common? Anybody know?
5: Hey, they all in the South?
2: Nope. Well, yeah, but listen, guess what they're saying? Georgia, Florida, Tennessee, South Carolina, and Alabama have launched Operation Southern Slowdown.
5: I saw this.
2: They're ready to crack down on speeding going on now through July 19th, they're saying.
5: Man.
2: Yeah.
5: They trying to hit that quota.
2: They sure are.
5: Boy.
2: They said drivers can expect citations for speeding, reckless driving, distracted driving, seatbelt violations, and other traffic offenses.
5: Damn.
2: And so, again, all of those states now have Operation Southern Slowdown. All right, let's keep it moving.
3: All right, well, ladies and gentlemen, let's talk about these NFL, mainly these athletes that got the bag. Be careful who you marry. Make sure it's really the one. My man Tyreek Hill, man, the former wide receiver of the Miami Dolphins, is going through it. You know, he was married, but they ended their marriage after 17 months. Months. Now his ex-wife will be paid $50,000 a month.
5: Damn.
3: And she's walking away with $6 million. Now, again, what's 17 months? Is that a year and a half?
2: A year and a half.
3: Man, hey, be careful, ladies and gentlemen. Our fellas out here, man, you got that bag, you got that money. Y'all think y'all in love, and these women just playing in your face, man. They want to get that money.
2: Let me say this in defense of her, because she was on a show, like a WAGS show, Women of Sports, whatever the heck it is. Anyway, make a long story short, women and wives and girlfriends, I think it is. Wives and girlfriends of sports. She was on some show on Netflix, and when she was on the show, some of the other ladies kept saying, how can you date him? He already had some troubles with the law, other relationships. And she was like, no, this my man. You know, she was doing all that, and they all kept trying to actually warn her. They were trying to, some of the other ladies on the show warned her.
3: So she went on and went through with it.
2: Knowing the risk of being with him, what it could be. Some people say, wait a minute, we tried to warn you.
6: Well, most ball players have wives and get married. They all know.
2: But that, I'm saying, this is 17 months. Everybody warned
3: 17
2: him.
3: Months, yeah, man. Be careful.
5: All right, can we talk about T.I. real quick? T.I. and Tiny.
2: No.
3: Don't do them.
5: Oh, God.
2: No, we can't.
3: Don't do them.
2: Hold on.
5: Well, we have to.
2: No, we
3: Trey.
2: Got to. Hold on now.
5: We have to.
2: Now, hold on. Last time we talked about T.I. on this show, we got in trouble.
5: Stop
2: and
5: it.
2: And I've tried to stay away from him all week long.
5: Well, I'm not. I cannot. He's making headlines on social media.
3: Don't you announce him.
5: Shut up. T.I. is praising his wife, Tiny. It's some really good, dope news.
2: Okay. All right. You're making me scared. I'm getting triggered. I'm getting flashbacks. Don't, please, God.
5: He is actually praising his wife, Tiny, for standing by him with their marriage through treacherous circumstances, is what he put it as. He said, when somebody has endured treacherous circumstances, with you, been with you during your darkest hours, it just makes the bright moments that much brighter. He said, I thank God that he had grace on us through our marriage, and we're expecting brighter moments and brighter days now that they are bonded as one.
2: By the way, I'm going to just say this to T.I. You know, T.I. lives in Atlanta. We are on in Atlanta.
5: Yo.
2: You know, T.I., you got me in trouble. Can you come get on this show now? Can we talk about it?
3: You owe us.
2: We got in trouble big time.
5: And
2: I'm going to still say, and I apologize to Lunell publicly. I will apologize to her, and she apologized to me.
5: 100%. Yeah.
2: Remember, she said 100%. She was in a bad mood.
5: It was no disrespect meant at all. Right. It was just
3: T.I. But T.I., we still need you to come up here.

0: 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Stax 92.1.
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1: Who you with?
0: On the couch with my favorite sinner. I was about to, but you convinced her. 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
2: All right, listen. Good morning, Didi in the morning. You guys, yes. We're about to play our $1,000 minute game. We do have us a contestant, all right? Now, here is the deal. They said, according to this, in the wintertime, 42% of us deal with this. In the wintertime, 42%.
3: Ash.
2: That is, well.
3: She said that is well.
4: That
3: Ash.
4: Should be number one.
2: Now, hold on a second.
3: Be looking like a little sugar cookie outside.
2: Now, is that all of America, 42%, or just us?
3: I mean.
2: I think if it's us, it's going to be a little higher.
3: Maybe.
2: But you are close. Guess what they said? 42% of people suffer from dry skin every winter.
3: I told you.
4: Come on,
2: dry
4: man.
2: Skin.
3: I tell you.
2: Now, dry skin.
3: And you know what? It'd be right between the pointer finger and the thumb.
2: Oh, that one is real crucial right
3: that,
2: there.
3: That little skin in between there.
2: Ooh. Every now and then, when it's white in there, I'd be like, that's dope, dog.
3: That's dope.
4: For it to be like
2: yeah,
4: that.
2: You'd
4: yeah.
2: be like, being a human is interesting. Yeah, right, yeah. That crevice right there.
3: Yes. That won't be so hard to moisturize.
4: I know one time I had partake, man, I was feeling good, and I saw that ass. I was like, man, you know, that looked tasteful.
2: Right, in the middle right there.
5: Did you lick it?
4: Yeah,
3: take
4: man.
3: A little bite.
4: So, yeah, man, that winter and that ass do not go together.
2: Hold on a second. Stop talking about winter, JJ. You and I have a problem when it's in the summertime.
4: Summer, too. Man, especially when I scratch right there on the side of my calf. Boy.
2: You got the lines
4: left. Man, that line.
2: Look like a chalkboard.
4: I'm talking about, boy, like, where is the eraser?
3: You stupid.
0: It's time to boss up with a bang. You got the answers. We got that bread. $1,000 all for you with the $1,000 Minute Game. Exclusively on DD in the Morning.
2: All right, so this is Cass. Is this Chastity?
6: Hey,
2: yes. Hi, Chastity.
4: Hi, Chastity.
6: Hey.
3: Chaz, tell morning. Us something about yourself. Tell us something about yourself. You got kids, you married, in a relationship, you single?
6: None of that.
3: Damn.
6: But you can't I am single.
3: I'm about to say, you can't be none of it now. You got to either be in a relationship, single.
4: Something now.
3: Damn. Okay, so you single. Now, why are you single? Is this a choice that you made? Are you mad at men, women right now? What you got going?
6: That's a choice.
3: Okay. Mm-hmm. Are you at peace is the question. Because, you know, a lot of folks be lonely when they single, Chaz.
6: No, I'm at peace.
3: I know that's right. Cass said, I've been enjoying myself and my money.
2: All right.
3: Yes,
2: well,
3: indeed.
2: Listen, let's play this game. We're going to spin the wheel, and hopefully we can get you a little extra cash. Here we go.
0: DD.
1: J. Cruz. JJ from The Sip.
0: Trey G. Trey G.
1: $20 bonus.
3: Hey. All right, Cass. If you win this $1,000, what you going to spend it on?
6: Probably some bills.
3: Oh, damn. That's
4: some bills.
6: Right.
3: That's a boring single life. You better take a trip to Jamaica or something, get your booty rubbed on.
2: Okay.
6: But I just came back from Jamaica 2 weeks ago.
3: I know that. That's their single life.
2: Ain't it?
4: But did you get your booty rubbed on?
3: Come on.
6: No, I did not.
3: That's all right. Damn. We're going to do a part two then. I'm going to read you the 10 questions. If you don't know the answer, what you going to say?
6: Fast.
3: That's there right. Then we're going to spin the block, answer it again, and we got to go fast. Yeah. All right?
6: All right.
3: Let's get paid. First question. What's your favorite store to buy clothes at?
6: Dillard.
3: Gotta go faster than that. Do you prefer shopping online or in stores?
6: In store.
3: Which pet is known to have 9 lives?
6: Cat.
3: Name a song Rihanna and Jay-Z have recorded together.
6: Umbrella.
3: Yeah. Cheyenne is the capital of which state?
6: Arizona.
3: Mm-hmm. Uh-uh.
6: Utah.
3: Uh-uh.
6: Montana.
3: Uh-uh.
6: Wyoming.
3: Hey. There you go. You got it. How old is Kalani?
6: 25.
3: Uh-uh. Keep going.
6: 23, 26, 27, 28, 29, 30, 24, 22, 21.
3: Pass. What was the fifth question that I asked you? What was the fifth question?
6: Diane's the capital of what state?
3: Hey, come on now. Who on the morning show builds furniture?
6: JJ, J. Cruz, Trey.
3: There you go. When it comes to government, what does CDC stand for? CDC.
6: CDC?
3: Uh-huh.
6: Center for Disease Control.
3: Yeah, like
4: you got it. Where the rumble,
2: guess
4: baby?
2: What? You got 8 out of 10.
3: Great job.
2: You didn't get to 10, but 8 out of 9, really. So you did really well. How old is Kalani? She's 31. You went up and down, except for you didn't get to 31.
3: She hit 30, but not 31.
2: Yeah. All right, so listen, you got 8 out of 10. Let me see. You're going to get $10 every correct answer. We add up as $80, but then you add in an extra 20. $100 coming
3: to you. All right, Chastity.
2: $100. All right.
3: Come on.
2: $100. Why don't you do me a favor and tell everybody the show that gave you a shot at $1,000.
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1: Here's another Mad Minute prank call.
2: Hello.
1: On DD in the morning.
3: Okay, so you hit us up and said you're going to make somebody mad, right?
4: Yes, my mom.
3: What you going to tell your mama?
4: Actually, I had surgery on both of my legs, so my doctor, he hasn't released me. I'm still on my crutches.
3: Mm-hmm.
4: And I'm going to tell her that my mother-in-law, she wanted to see my daughter, and I wouldn't let her see her, and she pushed me off of my crutches.
3: This is going to be good. All right, here we go. Let's call your mom.
5: Hello?
4: Mama.
5: Yeah.
4: Mama, why did vet meet me over to Ziana school?
5: For what?
4: She came over. Mama, she pushed me off of my crutches.
5: Who pushed you off your f***ing crutches?
4: Mama, vet came over here. She got mad. She said that I wouldn't let her see Ziana.
5: Come on, my mother f***ing way.
4: Wait, Mama. Mama, she want to talk to you.
5: I'm on my mother f***ing way. I don't want to talk to her.
4: You're going to kick me, Mama.
5: You get in.
6: Hello? This vet right here. What you want, huh?
5: I'm on my way.
6: Nah. Call me that one more time and see what happens.
5: I'm on my way, bitch.
6: Oh, you did it again. You know what? I'm about to push her out these crutches again. Watch.
5: This don't f*** with my child.
6: You know, I hate that my daughter had a baby by your son. I hate that.
5: Well, bitch, your daughter don't have no motherfucking baby by my son. Your damn son got a baby by my daughter.
6: Oh, you know what I meant. That's what I meant.
5: Come on, my motherfucking
3: okay. Right. Jackie.
5: What?
3: You on the Mad Minute.
5: Don't f*** with me, my motherfucking baby. I'm in my motherfucking car.
4: Mama, no. Mama, it's a joke. It's Dee Dee with the morning team, Mama.
5: I know damn well that go ahead and push you off your motherfucking crutch.
3: I know it. Nope. Listen,
5: y'all gonna stop doing folks like this.
3: No,
5: y'all got my
3: it.
5: Motherfucking hand hurt.
3: Candace did it. Don't try to blame us. We just facilitated.
5: Yeah, but she better stop that because she's been getting that fat motherfucker beat up.
6: I ain't fat.
5: I'm driving my car fast.
3: Y'all give it up for Candace and Jackie.
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8: Good morning, I'm Kirk Montgomery with 6 News. Smoke from wildfires burning in Canada and northern Minnesota have moved into our region, making it very difficult to breathe this morning. State officials say the hazy skies and poor air quality are expected to persist throughout the day, potentially reducing visibility to 1 to 3 miles in some areas. People with upper respiratory ailments are being advised to stay indoors if possible. Meanwhile, Lansing's Code Red extreme heat weather plan is set to expire tonight. That means throughout the day, cooling centers will still be available for people needing some relief from the heat. Those include the city's 4 community centers, Foster, Geyer, Letts, and Alfreda Schmidt. Meanwhile, Capital Area District Libraries, Lansing branches, CADA's Transportation Center, and City Hall all will also serve as cooling centers. For the latest news, weather, and sports, watch 6 News.
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1: Every note is perfect, and every song tells a story. 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
14: Hayman, Michigan, this is Ian Crash from the WLNS Sports Department. The Detroit Red Wings announced yesterday Steve Yzerman will be stepping down as the team's general manager after 7 seasons in the role. A search for the team's next president and GM is underway. Chris Illich, the CEO, said in a press release yesterday the team will be looking at internal and external options for Yzerman's replacement, who will still stay with the Red Wings and will be the senior advisor to Illich. The Red Wings have not made the playoffs in 10 years, which is the longest drought in the NHL currently and is the longest drought in Red Wings history. Whoever is the next general manager will have to figure out what to do with Captain Dylan Larkin, who requested a trade back in June. It's unclear if Larkin will now remain with the Red Wings or still want to be traded after the news that Yzerman will no longer be the general manager. Have a good Thursday.
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15: I'm Storm Tracker 6 meteorologist Katie Nicolau. Here are the look at your forecast. Air quality alerts are in effect across the area due to heavy wildfire smoke moving in from the north. High temperatures will be around 90 today, and otherwise we would have had sunny skies, but with the smoke, visibility will be reduced, and the sky will likely have a brownish-orange tint, leading to a very vibrant sunset tonight.
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1: Well, good morning. It's Dee Dee in the morning. Everybody is here. It's time for us to get right into our hot topics because did you hear what Tasha K is saying about a certain R&B female artist? Mm. If this is true, I ain't got nothing to say. Let's just get into it. Here we go. Let's go.
2: Hot topics. We back on that.
0: Thanks.
2: Only on Dee Dee in the morning.
1: Before we do anything, y'all saw this. I didn't even know that we had this museum. The Harriet Tubman Museum in Maryland temporarily closed after vandalism over the weekend.
3: Museum leaders say that somebody broke the back door and stole their donation box. A mural of Bucktown General Store was also damaged in the process. Tubman was born into enslavement on Maryland's eastern shore before she escaped. Linda Harris, director of events and programs for the museum, shares this message for the vandals.
4: If you could understand the message of Harriet Tubman, her courage and her valor and what her journey represented, maybe you don't know that. And if we could share that with you and help you in some way, I mean this with all sincerity, I would like to talk with you and see how else we can help you.
3: Because they rely solely on donations, the museum will remain closed until they are able to raise enough funds to fix what's been damaged.
5: That's sad.
1: That is sad.
5: That's sad.
1: We should all, you know, I need to log on. We all need to find, Thanks. You know, the museum. Donate Thanks. $20. At least all of us could do that to get it back open, right?
6: Yeah.
1: Right.
6: Yo.
1: Right? All right. I think that's what we should do.
6: Yeah. Hey, but it's part of course for this administration for today's day and age. And I don't mean to blame the administration for it, but my God,
1: I kept saying the tone of the country was going to change when this man got elected. Yeah. We all knew that.
6: Facts. It's no politics Thursday. I get it.
1: I know it, but yeah. I kept saying it to people. I was like, hey, guys.
6: Some stuff you got to speak on,
1: man. Yeah. Hey, Rick Ross, I heard he's talking about what?
7: Listen, you can claim he does a lot of things, but claiming that he's got beef with Jay-Z because he didn't go to his New York City show?
8: People really were there, like, I know Rick Ross is
9: coming out. Yeah. It was a lot of people hitting me, but no, we actually flew into Cleveland, and, you know, we got back a little later. From my understanding, Hove came out a lot later. You know, we all would have anticipated, but no, that wasn't the plan.
8: Okay.
9: Shout out to Hov and everybody who went there. I'm sure I'm going to catch another one overseas.
8: You Period. Dirt. I'm pulling up in Paris.
9: Yeah. That's what me and my homies been talking about.
1: I love Rick Ross. Rick Ross will always talk cool. Like, if you go to a parent-teacher conference and the teacher says, Rick, your son did what? What you mean my son did? Always, there's a cadence with the way he talks, and it's very interesting to me.
6: Is that your Rick Ross impersonation?
1: No, but it's always, it's always like this.
7: It's the tone. It's the tone.
6: I'm about to say, that is terrible.
1: Trey, you try the Rick Ross.
6: Okay, hold on. Right,
1: Let's go.
10: I'm going to tell you like this.
7: He won. The boss
10: don't really be concerned with what peasants are talking
1: about. So hold on a second. If I'm the teacher, I know it does almost sound like Shaq, but if I'm the teacher and I say, Mr. Ross, your child has been late 10 days in a row.
10: You know what I'm going to do for the classroom? I'm going to get him a 10-piece lemon pepper.
7: Okay, over.
10: All flats. You know I'm the boat.
1: I'm like, is that how you talk when you talk to the teachers?
10: Bouse.
1: Damn it. Tasha K's out here talking. Oh, God, if this is true.
6: Oh, yeah, man. Tasha K was talking about Kiki Wyatt. Now, Kiki Wyatt has debuted her new relationship on social media.
1: It's always. Every year, this girl got a new relationship.
6: Hey, man. And somebody told me on social media, they said one thing Kiki gonna do is keep a man.
1: All the time.
6: Well, now she's showcased a new relationship on social media, and Tasha K is saying that the guy is an Uber driver.
11: Eric was outside, according to her, cheating with men and women. She did file a police report on him saying that he allegedly beat her as well, too. And so the reason they broke up is because Kiki stopped sleeping with her cousin and started sleeping with her driver. Here's the guy. So this new man was allegedly her black XL Uber driver. Mm-mm. And they met as he picked her up in an Uber to take her to one of her shows to sing the same songs that she sing at every show. Apparently, she's pregnant again. Now, this is very concerning for me. Kiki's last few babies came out with defects. I don't know if it's because she's old. I don't know if it's because she's under stress. If she's pregnant in this, I just want to pray for the baby in this matter. If y'all ain't gonna say it, I am. The hell with this. This lady's womb is done.
6: Oh,
11: we're done here.
6: Damn, Tasha K.
5: Yeah, they got dark at the end.
6: Yeah, Tasha did.
5: Ain't gonna lie to you. They got not a little. They got a lot disrespectful at the end. I know.
1: How many babies though does Kiki have? Is this baby 14?
5: Man, when they had their reality show, I believe it was somewhere around there.
1: She had like 8 then, didn't
5: she? Something like that. Yeah. Yeah.
1: Kiki like being pregnant.
5: Hey, that's a whole lot of love in that house.
12: She's doing more than singing.
5: But she's still hitting them hot notes.
1: Yeah, she is.
12: Yeah, she do.
1: All right, listen, those are hot topics. Coming up later, we got to talk about J.J. Williamson's big announcement that's on the way. It's Didi in the morning.
13: Didi in the morning. The hits that power the party all day long. 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
3: Hey, good morning. It's Dee Dee in the morning, and we must have a conversation about comedian J.J. Williamson. J.J. last night was on the phone with me, and at 7:57, he said, Dee Dee, I got to go. Click.
4: I did.
3: That man was like, hey, I got something to do. Let everybody know what you had to do.
4: Hey, I didn't mean to hang up on you like that, right, man, but, you know, I had a big announcement.
3: I was mid-sentence, J.J. I was like,
4: Yeah, Joe did. I think I cut you off at But yeah, I went live last night on all my social media platforms, man, to make a huge announcement that I'm super excited about. I am about to release my comedy special on YouTube.
5: Oh, whoa.
4: Yeah, man, getting ready to release that thing, man. August 2nd, Overlook is officially about to be seen by the world.
5: Yeah.
4: So I'm super excited, man. I shot it last year on August 2nd. Which is my late brother Chris' birthday.
3: Aww.
4: So I decided to wait, man, put everything together, and release it on his birthday as well, man. Wow. I think my brother was shining down on me and make sure things go well. So shout out to my brother Chris. But yes, man, I'm releasing my comedy special.
5: Yeah.
3: Really? Come on.
5: I saw the announcement last night on Instagram. I was on Instagram. Now, I ain't gonna lie to you, JJ. I was there from the jump, right? So I saw y'all trying to get everything together first and foremost. JJ said, hey, son, log into my Facebook for me real quick.
6: No, he didn't.
3: No.
5: I said, oh, this is a family affair.
4: Yeah, it's a family affair, man. Yeah. So,
5: not only that, as you get through the announcements, I love how off camera somebody was like, don't forget to mention the comedy club.
6: He was getting quite little notes.
4: Yeah, I had my team out there helping me out, man. So producers. I'm super excited. Man, it's going to be on my YouTube channel, man. Mm-hmm. So please subscribe to my YouTube, YouTube channel.
3: What's the channel?
4: It is The Real JJ from the SIP.
5: Come on.
4: Real JJ from the SIP, man. So all my fans, all the listeners, man, my followers, I'm going to need you.
3: Okay, hold on. Let me get this straight. So hold on, JJ. JJ, had you had a YouTube page before, or is this your very...
4: I had a YouTube page. Yeah, I do.
3: How did you never tell us?
4: I mean, because it wasn't moving nothing.
6: I was just nothing on it.
4: I'm just being real. It wasn't moving nothing. Look, it ain't hot. Shut up.
6: No, I understand.
4: It ain't hot. So I'm going to definitely need everybody, man. Please subscribe to my YouTube page, man.
3: Let me know, man.
4: It's the real JJ from the SIP on YouTube, man. It's going to be released August 2nd. I'm super excited.
6: Congratulations.
4: Hey, man. Thank you very much,
6: so
4: man.
6: You worked so hard on this thing.
4: I appreciate it, man. I'm really excited, man. It looks good.
3: Yeah, you've been editing. You were you had gotten a one edit, and you didn't like it,
4: I didn't like it, man. You know, and you know, this is my first one that I produced. I invested my own money, believing in my own self, man. And I want to go back and, you know, make sure it was right.
3: Right.
4: I want to make sure it was right, man, because, you know, hey, this thing could take off or it could flop.
3: Right, it ain't gonna flop.
4: You know, and I don't brag or nothing like that, man. But it's really good.
3: Is it really good, man?
4: It looks very good, man. Shout out to my man Jay Cruz for hosting that thing,
6: Thank you, you did
4: an amazing job, man. So yeah, man. August 2nd.
5: Can I ask you this?
4: Yes.
5: How intense is the itch for a second one?
4: Hey, I'm ready.
5: And look,
4: the special, I'm ready to shoot that one.
5: Right on.
4: The material is already
3: ready. Are you ready for the next
4: one? It's already ready.
5: That's how you do it.
6: You might as well, right?
4: It's already ready, man. So look, again, The Real JJ from the SIP on YouTube. I need everybody. I need y'all.
6: Yeah.
4: Y'all ain't gonna see me on the big platforms yet and everything, man. So hey, let's make this thing, you know, official, man, and hey, check it out.
6: You can call the second one Almost Seen.
4: Okay. Almost Seen. Okay. I might be able to do something, man. So, yeah, I'm looking super excited for that thing, man. So, I'm going to go get on my promotional tour right
6: now. Happy, proud.
4: Yeah, man. So, I've been called to LA, man, to handle a couple of little business, you know, things, man. So, yeah, man, I'm really geeked. I'm excited, man.
3: I am.

0: up now.
1: Oh, you said August what?
0: August 2nd. If you go ahead and subscribe, man, you'll get the notification, man, when it's up, man. You'll be the first to see it, man. And
2: we ain't got to go into detail, but I did hear that you're doing a premiere for certain people in certain cities. Oh. So we got to go into detail.
0: We got to go into details, man. Yeah, so if you want to know what's going on with the premiere, you know, the perfect, the private screening, log on to my Instagram. Okay. And it's the real JJ from the city.
2: Come on.
0: Two P's. And I give you some details, man, so you can come check it out.
1: I like it. Y'all make sure you go subscribe to the YouTube channel. And then also make sure you follow JJ so you can find out about these surprise pop-up screenings that he's having.
0: Oh, yeah. Absolutely.
1: Make sure you go follow him right now online at The Real JJ from the SIP. Congratulations, sir.
0: Thank you very much, man. I'm excited. Absolutely. Right,
1: it's Dee Dee in the morning.
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2: Good morning, it's Dee Dee in the morning, and let's have a conversation about a list that came out. Did anybody see, you know, they always come out with these different lists of the richest, you know, rappers in hip-hop.
3: Uh-huh.
2: What does Forbes always come out with? The female billionaire, self-made billionaires.
3: For sure, successful, first right. time to do it, all that.
2: Anybody see the new list they came out with? The companies that have kept their commitment to DEI.
3: Ooh.
4: Let's go.
2: The companies that I want everybody to write some of these down. You may like some of these. You may want to continue to support.
3: Real quick, DEI stands for?
2: Diversity, equity, and inclusion.
3: Let's go.
2: Now, DEI is when your president immediately, day one when he got in there, he said, all right, stop all this fairness.
3: Yeah, I don't like it.
2: Inclusion. Yeah. Stop including everybody. It's strictly us and nobody else.
5: I want all these companies to be just as crooked as I am.
2: Exactly.
4: He said, even playing field.
2: Who wants that?
5: Skip that class.
2: Yeah, he was like, get rid of diversity, equity, and inclusion in America.
3: Crazy.
2: That's what he decided to do. Well, some of these companies said, no, screw you. Mm. And I'm going to tell y'all something right now. If you believe in this, support these folks. Here we go. Some of the companies came up with the list. Alaska Airlines.
3: Okay. Well, unfortunately, I never go to Alaska. But
2: American Express.
5: Oh, wow.
2: I guess so, because, you know, American Express used to have the CEO used to be black for years.
3: Kenneth
2: Chenault.
3: Yeah,
2: Kenneth Chenault. So I see, shouts out American Express. I got one.
3: The fact that you knew his full name, Gang.
2: Because it was such a dope thing. Everybody was tripping that here we was this black man that ran American Express and, you know, such a reputable card.
3: Yeah.
2: The other one was Apple. I didn't know Apple.
5: I didn't know Apple.
2: Apple, is that who?
4: I can see that. There's
2: who is Apple?
3: Mac.
4: Tim Cook, I know, was the CEO for a long time, and then now they transitioning.
2: Oh, that's right, because Tim Cook be hanging out with all them black folks and rappers and things.
4: Well, and they just are very progressive anyway.
2: Yeah.
4: You know what I'm saying?
3: Yeah,
4: LGBTQ, all that, I+, all that.
2: You knew these guys weren't going to give up DEI. Ben and Jerry's.
4: Oh, yeah.
5: Come on, man.
4: They put it on their ice cream package. We love y'all.
3: They put equity on there.
2: Hold on. Shouts out to Burlington.
5: Come on now.
2: Hey, Burlington had to, because we go up in there to get all of the coaches.
3: Well, me and my son was just there.
2: You were in Burlington?
3: Yeah.
2: All right, guess what else? They said Chase.
3: Chase, man.
5: Okay.
2: Mm-hmm. Chili's.
4: We're not a guest. Oh, yeah, Chili's. It's because
5: they better.
4: They got that triple dipper.
2: Hold on.
4: They
2: remember, better. Chili's came back and had, what's the name, doing that Chili's baby back rib. Lizzo.
4: Yeah.
2: All right, here's some other people who didn't give up their DEI. They said Colgate Palmolive.
4: Oh, really? Okay.
2: Costco.
3: Yeah. Costco's been very vocal
4: about theirs.
2: Delta Airlines.
5: Come
2: okay,
5: on.
2: Delta.
5: Mm-hmm. Yeah.
2: DSW Shoe Warehouse. That's my people.
5: Yeah.
2: All right, I'm going
4: to
2: keep going.
4: I ain't going to lie to you. I got an auntie that do not stay out of there.
2: Really?
4: Oh, my God.
3: I love it. Do not stay out of there.
4: Boy, auntie, where you at? DSW.
2: Yep. And they give you deals and stuff like that, and they send you coupon. And on your birthday, go up in there now, DSW. Again, companies that kept their commitment to DEI. Let me see. They said they did not bow down to Trump. H-E-B.
4: Oh, yeah.
2: H-E-B Food Store.
3: Shout out Texas. Maybe I'll lay off a little bit.
2: Gap. I didn't even know the Gap was still around.
3: What you mean?
5: I didn't know the Gap was still around.
2: I didn't.
5: What?
2: Okay, here we go. Guess what? Hilton.
5: Come on, now.
2: Didn't know that.
5: I'm Hilton Honda. No wonder.
4: That's surprising.
2: Honda.
5: Come on, now. You know we're going to get them Hondas.
2: Mm-hmm. Hold on. JetBlue.
3: Really?
5: Oh, wow.
4: Is that a budget airline, JetBlue?
2: Mm-hmm. It's kind of disorder.
5: Kind of disorder, yeah.
2: Let me see. Kroger.
3: Shout out to Kroger, man. Mm-hmm.
4: Shout out to you for not putting the S at the end of Kroger's.
2: Oh, yeah.
3: Why would you do it?
4: Well, it's the melanin in me. I apologize. It's the melanin in me.
2: I don't have as much melanin as you?
4: Probably not. You are a little lighter than me.
2: Okay, fine.
3: I be trying to tell her.
2: All right, here's another one they said didn't give up their DEI. Macy's. Marriott Hotels.
3: Shout out to Macy's. Marriott.
2: Let me see. Nike.
5: No, they better not.
3: Hey, are you crazy?
5: crazy. Right? That's all we. You better not.
3: Yeah, good luck with that.
5: Nike is like wearing dress shoes for black folks.
2: They can't give up their dress shoes.
5: Yeah.
2: Let me see. Nordstrom.
3: Nuh-uh. What about Nordstrom's Rack?
2: No, just Nordstrom. Pinterest.
4: Oh, wow.
2: They said the Prada Group. Out of all of these designs, hold on. I better see. Hold on. Before I finish this, I ain't even looking now.
3: Yeah, right.
2: I better see Louis Vuitton, Gucci, all of them. Because we like to drip ourselves in it
5: all the time.
3: Yeah.
2: And if they ain't down with DEI, y'all got to stop using them. I know that's what I probably ain't going to see on here, but be a Tesla. I'm guaranteed of that.
4: Oh, yeah, for sure.
2: Every time I see a black person driving Tesla, I go,
3: you see Chanel
2: why? Why, black folks, why? Read up on who owns it and what he thinks about you. All right, here we go. Other companies kept their commitment to DEI. They say QVC.
5: Okay.
2: Sally Beauty.
5: Hey, is they better?
3: Sally's.
5: All the hell we get?
2: Let me see. Okay. Trader Joe's.
4: Oh, wow.
2: Ulta. Wegmans. And then guess what else? Sprouts. And finally, Southwest Airlines.
5: Mm. Now, Southwest, that's gang, us gang. All day.
2: Yeah.
5: Southwest, the only one that got their window tinted.
2: We're on it.
3: We listen, y'all, if you need that list repeated, hit up Didi. She got it.
2: You sure? You know what? You're right. You can find me at Didi in the morning.
1: The hits that power the party. Stacks 92.1.

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1: 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I went deaf on the...

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1: All right, listen, guys, we need to have a conversation about folks in the comments.
2: Yeah.
1: On social media. So yeah. Hollywood Unlocked posted a video of Miss America. Miss America 2026, which I've never seen her. Mm-hmm. I had never seen her. She's a redhead with a very, very strong rock'em sock'em jaw.
2: Oh my God.
1: Hey, that chin and jaw.
3: Rock'em sock'em.
1: Is it not? Yeah, jawline and chin.
3: And we talking about the red rock'em sock'em too. Not the blue one, the red one.
2: That red one was a little bit more defined.
1: That's what she looked like. I hate to say it, but she has a very, she's pretty, but there's a very, very strong chin.
2: She has a very, very distinct face chin.
1: Right. And so she was singing, I guess, where was she at, you guys? I guess the baseball game?
3: Major League All-Star Baseball game.
1: Okay. Well, she was singing God Bless America. Take a listen. God.

0: Okay. So she sounds okay, right?
1: Not terrible.
0: Not terrible.
2: She sounds like Dolly Parton is her voice coach.
1: Shut up.
0: Her voice coach. Well, I just want you to know, Hollywood Unlocked and everybody in the comments, we were creeping in the comments. Here's what people are saying. Nah. Some people are saying, damn, her face is very strong. Yes. Then somebody said, wow, she sings like a Disney villain.
3: Absolutely.
0: Then somebody said, now how did she become Miss America? Because...
1: Oh, God.
0: Then they said something like this. WTF, who crowned her?
1: She's not an ugly woman.
3: No, she's not. She's just a very, like, a...
0: Then people ain't right. Face. They said, and they say Michelle Obama looked like a man, right?
1: Oh,
0: they
1: talk, God.
3: Yeah, they definitely hit her with the he.
1: Yeah, they disrespectful
0: yeah,
1: in the comments.
0: Then they said, just a little off key on the third note. Other than that, I hated it.
1: Damn.
0: I said, why do people do... I swear to God, there were more comments about this lady, our Miss America. I said, I feel bad.
1: Hey, she wasn't no Whitney Houston or nothing like that, right. But she did a good job.
0: She
1: wasn't bad. Yeah, it was good. On a scale of 1 to 10, what would you give? A scale of 1 to 10, 10 being the best.
2: I'm going to say a 6.
0: A 5.
3: Okay, I'll be fair. I'll give it a boring.
1: Oh, God.
0: Damn. That's a good rating, though. That's a good rating.
3: Boring.
1: That's funny. That's so funny. Unseasoned.
0: It's just unseasoned. She tried to put a little bit of seasoning in it, but that was just, what kind of season would that be? Mrs. Dash.
1: Y'all, shut up.
3: I thought it was just salt.
1: That hospital season? Yeah. Not Mrs. Dash.
0: She didn't put no slap your mama in it.
1: At all.
0: Hell no.
1: Wasn't no Lowry's now.
0: Goya in
2: by her voice, I wouldn't let her make the potato salad.
1: Shut up. I'm saying. Hell no.
0: Y'all ain't even right.
2: I'm telling you.
0: All right, listen, coming up, you got your hot topics on the way. It's DD in the Morning.
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7: Good Thursday morning. I'm Megan Vaselli with 6 News. Smoke from wildfires burning right now in Canada and northern Minnesota has moved into mid-Michigan, which for some people is making it hard to breathe. State officials say the hazy skies could reduce visibility to just 1 to 3 miles in spots. And now the state health department is urging Michiganders to keep an eye on those conditions and, if possible, limit your time outside. This is especially the case for anyone with asthma or other respiratory conditions. Health officials say you should seek shelter inside where there's air conditioning. This comes as dangerously high temperatures have yet to leave the region, so Lansing's Code Red Extreme Heat Weather Plan will remain in effect today. That means cooling centers will be available until at least 8 o'clock tonight when Code Red is set to expire. For the latest news, weather, and sports, be sure to tune into 6 News, and we're always online at WLNS.com.
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26: Hey, Mid Michigan, this is Ian Kress from the WLNS Sports Department. After games had to be suspended on Tuesday, the Moneyball Pro-Am has canceled all three games scheduled for tonight at Holt High School due to the heat and humidity. The Pro-Am is expected to return at Holt on Tuesday. The Detroit Tigers return from the All-Star break Friday night in Los Angeles against the Angels. First pitch will be set for 9:38. Troy Melton will be on the mound for the Tigers, who are only 3.5 games back of the final wild card spot in the American League, despite being 8 games under 500. This will be a big few weeks for the Tigers, with the trade deadline approaching on August 3rd, and Tarek Skubal, the ace of the Tigers, expected to be a big name discussed by many teams, especially contenders, as they look to potentially move on from Tarek Skubal, the back-to-back Cy Young Award winner. Have a good Thursday.
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2: I'm Storm Tracker 6 meteorologist Katie Nicolau. Here are the look at your forecast. Air quality alerts are in effect across the area due to heavy wildfire smoke moving in from the north. High temperatures will be around 90 today, and otherwise we would have had sunny skies, but with the smoke, visibility will be reduced. The sky will likely have a brownish-orange tint, leading to a very vibrant sunset tonight.
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1: All right, listen, guys, let's get into it. We need to get into our hot topics because the craziest question was asked of Ray J.
2: Oh,
1: y'all,
2: Lord.
1: As a man, you guys got to listen to this question that somebody asked Ray J. Let's get into it. Here we go.
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1: 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So first we got to talk about LaMelo Ball. Does he have like some words for LeBron? What's going on,
5: man,
1: here?
5: Man, so my man LaMelo Ball, man, who was traded from the Charlotte Hornets over there to Minnesota to play with the Ant-Man.
1: Ooh, and LaMelo,
5: so everybody's out here throwing that pitch to LeBron, trying to see what he's going to do, and LaMelo gave his 2 cents.
6: Say, hey, come on with us, or?
7: Said it again for me.
6: Did you put a call into LeBron and just say, come on with us?
7: Yeah, whatever you thinking.
5: Yeah. So LaMelo, you know, everybody's trying to shoot their shot, man. You know, the best players on the teams are shooting their shot, trying to get LeBron, you know, Golden State. You know, Steph Curry can't reached out, man. You know, a couple of the Knicks reached out to LeBron. You know, I guess he's going to do the decision again.
1: Oh, wow.
5: I guess he's going to do the decision again because he hasn't decided where he's going to play.
1: That would be dope, though. Because isn't that how he got into the league? Yeah.
5: That's what he did to do the trade to Miami.
1: Right. That's right.
5: It was called the decision.
8: Let me ask you, do the Timberwolves have an extra seat for Bronny?
9: No. Listen, I heard the Lakers are actually seriously putting Bronny into their future plans, though.
1: Ooh.
9: Oh, really? They say he's good in the locker room. They like that he's like just a tenacious player. He's very determined, very hard working.
1: Nice.
9: So they actually are trying to like commit to him a little bit. I read a report earlier.
8: Sounds like a mascot.
9: No.
1: Damn, why you doing
8: that? I said it sounded like. I didn't say that man is a mascot. He's an athlete.
9: He played in that summer league stuff.
8: Right, like, he's been good.
9: Yeah,
8: right,
9: he's been doing some good stuff in summer league. They said so. They kind of are committed to
5: Bronny. Bronny does need to get up on the
8: away from his dad,
5: yeah, man.
8: Yeah. He's gonna become his own man.
5: Take that pressure off himself, man. Build your own legacy, man. See how it goes.
1: Yeah, because it's difficult being up under dad. Because let me tell you something, JJ and his son. I know JJ's son be looking. JJ's son is quiet, where his daddy is loud as hell.
5: He hates being around me.
1: Especially
5: when he be with his boys. Like, man, don't embarrass me today.
1: Your son is so smooth.
5: I'm trying to give you some personality. Today.
9: That's what happened when you had a son as an introvert. The dad is an extrovert.
5: I'm extrovert.
1: Hey, the kid comes around. He's like, Dad just swallowed up all personality. He got it all. Let's talk about Drake, though.
8: Drizzy, Drake out here surprising some students at Kaisenat's Streamer University. I can't believe that's a thing, yo. Streamer University. And he hit him with a video message. Check it out.
10: For now, we have a message from Drake.
11: Congratulations to everybody that got accepted. All the new creators, all the veteran creators. I hope you guys make the most of this opportunity. I hope you learned something. I hope you're able to teach each other things. And on behalf of us at OVO, I left you something. Well, actually, I left you a few things in your room to make this day. Shout out to Kai, Dreamer University 2026.
9: Man,
5: when I saw Kaisenat have all those keys, so he must have rented like a whole dormitory out.
9: Yeah, they have like an actual like campus
8: that
9: they are using for Streamer University.
8: Science,
9: you know, I told y'all the other day in my trending that Streamer University is harder to get into than Harvard.
1: That's what I heard.
9: Based on the numbers.
1: I heard that.
9: They only accept like 120 kids.
1: Oh, wow. Damn, that's it?
9: 120 kids.
1: How long is Streamer University? How long is the
9: course? I think it's like a few weeks.
1: It's the course.
5: It's real.
8: I don't mean to steal that moment, but this kind of happened to me yesterday. So yesterday I played a video to my kids that we play basketball with.
9: Yeah.
8: Of Paul Wall donating $500 to We Cruising for Kids and the basketball
5: that's
8: thing
5: great,
8: I got
5: man.
8: Coming up.
5: Yeah.
8: Like, it was kind of like Drake just did.
1: Nice.
8: He was
1: like,
8: a $500 shout out to Cruise Foundation and the factory. Boom, boom, boom.
1: That's nice.
8: Can I play Paul Wall later?
1: Okay. Yeah. Hey, let's play. Let's talk about Ray J.
9: Yeah. So Ray J was on a podcast the other day, Paul Pierce's podcast, actually. And Paul Pierce's female co-host asked Ray J a question about being with other men. Now, you judge for yourself with Ray J's answer what you think he is trying to say.
12: Have you dealt with a man intimately before? Because I think that people want to know.
13: I mean, man.
14: These are crazy questions.
12: It is, right?
14: These are loud.
12: You don't have to answer.
14: No, I want to answer. I'm here to answer.
12: Okay.
14: I like to think about every question that's presented.
12: I love that.
14: And I like to answer properly.
12: Okay.
14: First off,
12: take your time.
14: Shout out to the Gagency. Have I ever
12: been intimate?
14: Man.
12: Yeah. Or kissed.
14: Or kissed?
12: Yeah, like
14: kiss made kiss is crazy.
12: Out.
14: Like, when it's verbal war.
5: Yeah, yeah.
14: I mean, we all love Biggie Smalls. Yeah.
12: So, yes or no?
14: Let's get wet like...
12: Have you been intimate sexually with a man in any capacity ever?
14: Here's why I take my time with this.
12: Okay, take it.
5: I'm dead.
9: Hey, brother, answer yes.
1: I know.
5: Yeah, like, the answer is yes.
8: No, come on. Exactly.
9: You just can't outright say no.
5: No.
9: What yes. are you doing?
8: I'm not falling for it, y'all.
9: What are
8: it's
9: you doing?
8: It's just clickbait, bro.
9: You think so?
8: Yes. It's all right. Clickbait.
9: You, as a man, know. You don't play
5: yeah,
9: with
5: you don't play
9: that.
5: With that.
9: You don't play okay. with that.
1: All right, listen, those are your hot topics. Coming up next hour, we got to have a dope discussion about choosing your friends and losing friends on the way. It's DD in the morning.
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1: Good morning. It's Dee Dee in the morning.
2: It is.
1: Jay Cruz and Trey and comedian J.J. Williamson.
2: Uh-oh.
1: Guys, we've been having a conversation off and on the air about one thing that happened. So what's his name? DJ Webstar, I believe is his name, right?
2: Chicken noodle soup.
1: All right. So this guy comes out. He talks about the fact that he's friends with Dee Dee and Cassie, and somehow he was the character witness with Dee Dee and how Cassie got mad. Take a listen.
3: Cassie unfollowed me because I wrote a character letter for Puff. It's like, I still consider her my sister. It's like, I love her. You know what I'm saying?
4: You cannot love me and write a character witness letter for...
3: No, you're wrong. I'm going to tell you why.
4: If Kodak beats the out of me and you are my brother and you randomly write a character letter for him to make sure he don't go to jail for beating my ass...
3: Let me ask you a question. What if I see you beat the out of him before and nobody seen it?
4: I have different views on women beating
3: me. Come on. What he was on trial for wasn't beating Cassie up. He was on trial for RICO. He didn't do no RICO stuff. So it's like, if I see you slap the shit out of somebody, but somebody charged you for murder, I'm going to write you a character letter. Like, you didn't murder nobody.
2: Damn.
1: So it got us to wondering, because this, you know, he has a point to a certain extent, but also you said Cassie is your sister.
2: Right.
1: You started out saying Cassie is my sister, but I did a character thing for Dee Dee.
2: For Dee Dee.
1: I'm curious, how have y'all defended? Anybody in here ever defended a friend that led to the demise of another friend?
2: Another friend? Oh, God.
1: Y'all ever defended a friend or stuck by somebody else? You're like, but it ended. You know what I'm saying? Because it does sound interesting. Because, see, this is the reason why I always tell people, I hate when somebody tries to say, you know, that's my sister. Dee Dee's my sister. That's my brother. I got a friend who says this all the time. That's my brother. Right. That's my brother. And then you look up and you're not treating that person like a brother or sister.
2: Yeah.
1: That's why it's very rare. Let me tell you, I always tell people, you don't have to call me your sister because I got two. Mm. I know what that looks like to have two and how strong that bond is, and you can't break that. So I don't hardly ever, that's my brother over there. Nah, that's a good friend right there.
5: And it might be just an associate.
1: Right, but people will use brother and sister in ways that you shouldn't.
6: I got it.
1: Because it means something to me, you know.
2: 100%. I think we throw it around so loosely.
5: Yeah, absolutely.
6: I got an older sister who was married, and then I got a brother, a friend who was like my brother, Peanut. Well, Peanut ended up selling a pound to my sister's husband.
1: Damn.
6: And when they went to go sell it, they robbed him. They robbed my sister's husband, my friend
1: Peanut.
6: Nut, and his cousin robbed my sister. Yo,
1: damn.
6: At first they didn't know what was going on. So once I get the word, I had to like go take it. Y'all confronted them like, what y'all doing? Y'all robbed Gary. This is my sister. Like, Nut, what y'all doing?
1: Man, you got to tell Nut that?
6: Yeah, and his cousin over there like, man, I don't care who they are. I was like, yo, dude, we got to get this back. This ain't going to go down like this. Mm-hmm. You're not just disrespecting. My sister's going off. Your friend's a piece of crap, all this stuff. Anyway. Long story short, I took care of all of it, got it all back. But me and Nut figured out a way to still remain friends.
1: Really? And then how did your sister feel that you stayed friends with Nut?
6: She was mad at me for a while.
1: And then where's her husband Gary in this?
6: They got divorced.
1: Probably because of Nut robbed him.
6: No. Years later. Nah, it was years later.
1: Hold on a second. I feel like I'm in an episode of Power.
2: Yeah, fact, The Wire.
6: That's how it happened.
2: The Wire, real quick.
5: And I know it's been a while, but how's the relationship still with you and your sister about the situation?
1: You and your sister?
6: Oh, yeah, no, we're good.
5: Okay.
6: We don't hold grudges.
5: Okay.
6: Like a couple months later, though, me and my younger brother went over there and beat up
1: Gary.
6: Her ex-husband
1: Gary.
6: And the dad. Uh-huh. I beat up the dad and my brother beat up Gary.
1: Hold on a second.
2: I'm about to say, y'all sound like a bunch of criminals.
1: But where was Nut doing all of this?
6: Nut didn't show up to that.
1: Now, where is Nut today? Is he behind bars?
6: First of all, ma'am. No, he's not, but he works. He
1: lives
6: with Corey.
1: He's still living that life.
6: They listen to the show.
1: Hold on. Selling pounds? Is Nut still out here?
6: No, he's what do they call it?
1: Hmm. Rehabilitated?
6: When you work right stuff, you
1: work
6: do the right
1: release?
6: Stuff. He does legal work. Jesus.
2: Nut is not a felon. He is not in jail.
1: Thank you.
5: Does he still go by Peanut?
6: Yes.
5: Because, I question him. You might want to check his page.
6: Not at work.
5: Check his storyline. He got a pound on there.
1: All right, I just want anybody who's listening to our show for the first time or anything, I want you to know something. We're really silly in here. You can tell.
5: We're
1: going to find something funny in everything while we at least try to. All right, so listen, here's the deal. Outside of Cruz, Gary, and Nut,
5: Peanut,
1: and his sister, we want to know. It was a good story. It was a good story, Cruz. Thank you. How has defending one friend or a family member led to the demise of your friendship with somebody? We need to talk about that, because here is a man saying that Cassie was like his sister, but yet he's out here... you know, providing character witness testimony for Diddy. How can you say you my friend, sister, anything, and you do something like that?
5: Man.
1: We want to know, has it happened to you? Give us your thoughts right now at 833-TALK-TO-DIDI.
5: That's 833-825-5233.
1: Taking your calls next. It's Diddy in the morning.
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1: Good morning. It's Didi in the morning. So we were talking about, guys, we were just talking about that situation with Didi. We're trying to figure out how has defending a friend, loved one, or something led to the demise of another friendship. Hey, good morning. This is Anonymous, right?
2: Yes, it is.
1: All right, Anonymous, tell us your story. What happened?
3: Uh-oh.
2: All right, so my cousin and my auntie boyfriend were getting into it. And it was after my uncle wake. After we went to my mom's house, he wanted to say he going to have somebody shoot at my mom's house. So therefore, I can't take that. So I fell up with my mom and my cousin, hit my auntie boyfriend in the mouth. My auntie get mad at me. 10 minutes later, found out he was cheating on her.
1: Damn.
2: Yeah.
1: No.
2: So I ain't spoke to my auntie in like 2 years.
1: Damn. Man. They what? Still together?
2: Nope.
1: Oh,
2: they
1: okay.
2: broke up the same day.
1: Okay.
3: Man. Now, who got hit in the mouth again?
2: My cousin, my auntie boyfriend.
3: Man.
1: The auntie's boyfriend got hit in the mouth.
3: Yeah, he did.
1: And then?
2: Yeah, and then he called. Then he went to his other girlfriend's house.
1: Uh-huh.
2: Which is friends with my cousin, fiance, and on the phone talking about, I got jumped at a red light. And she like, hold on, I know you talking about Greg went at a red light. He was at my people house and got whooped.
1: Oh, God dang whooped. It. Okay, this is a lot going on, Anonymous.
3: You lying.
4: What the
1: yeah.
4: hell?
1: Yeah. Yeah.
2: Really? It was funny.
1: Right. Hey, Anonymous, anybody involved named Nut?
2: No,
1: all right, good. All right, cool. Thank you. No peanut. All right, thank you.
3: That's what we're looking for.
1: We sure are. Hey, good morning. Hi, is this Nick?
5: This is Nick. Hey, Nick. I just wanted to come in on that. The worst thing I hate when a person say, it don't matter if I'm right or wrong, you supposed to be on my side.
1: Mm.
5: That's bull crap.
1: Really?
5: You know?
1: Mm-hmm.
4: Now, I disagree.
5: He is wrong. But let her get beat up regardless of what she did in the past. We're talking about then, what we saw.
1: Mm-hmm.
5: Thank you for taking my call.
1: All right. No, hey, Nick. Wait. Nick, before you hang up, hey, Nick, you got anybody involved in this story named Nut?
6: Shut up.
1: Okay.
6: Oh, my God.
1: I'm just joking. Thank you, sir. I'm sorry. I got to go there.
3: Man, stop
1: right.
3: playing.
6: Nah, yeah, but I think we all can kind of relate to this type of situation happening. I remember I had two friends of mine. They were actually beefing with each other,
1: mm-hmm.
6: right? And one of the friends, I took it upon myself to say, okay, I'm going to just kind of play the middleman between both of y'all, and I'm going to try to make a resolution. But they wanted me to pick a side.
1: Mm-hmm.
6: They really, like, 100% wanted me to pick a side, and I just could not. I could not pick a side.
1: Why?
6: Because they both had points where they were right and they both had points where they were wrong. But I couldn't just be like, okay, you 100% right in what you feel. He's 100% right in what he feels. I kind of had to just try to play the peacemaker
1: mm-hmm.
6: in the whole situation, but they didn't want that.
1: I did one time with a friend. I had to play a peacemaker, but I remember I had to tell this one friend because she was so stuck on her ways and
6: right.
1: one day told me, because I said, you need to, you know, tell this person I apologize or whatever.
6: Sure.
1: And she said, I don't forgive. I'll never forget this friend told me, I don't forgive. And you know what I told her? I said, well, then, you know, I don't know why we friends.
6: Yeah.
1: Because now I associate with you.
6: Yeah.
1: And if I'm associating with you and this is how you live your life and I don't rock like that. I believe you should apologize when you're wrong and this and that.
6: Yeah.
1: And I was like, nah, we ain't going to be able to be friends.
6: I always look at it too. Like if you do them like that, you'll do
1: me
6: like that.
1: That's what I always
6: you know
1: say.
6: What I'm saying?
1: I say the
6: you'll
1: same thing.
6: Like
1: I don't excuse how I totally agree with it.
7: Hey, man, that's going to have us. I'm going to have a hesitant relationship
1: right.
7: with you.
1: Because you already know what I see what you're capable
7: good
1: of.
7: Capable, yeah.
1: That's what I had
7: real.
1: To say to my friend.
7: My guard going
1: to
7: always be up.
1: Because my mom used to say, birds of a feather flock together. So I looked at this girl and I was like, but I ain't like you then. So maybe I don't need to be hanging with you. That's how you feel.
6: Yeah.
1: That doesn't
7: represent
1: me. I ain't
7: going to flock
1: me.
7: With you. I'm
1: yeah,
7: going to flock somewhere else.
1: You ain't going to flock with
7: me. Nah, I ain't going to flock with you.
1: Birds of a feather flock together.
7: Yeah.
1: Yeah,
6: boy, you better make sure you hit that flock.
1: But I was getting ready to say though,
7: flock you.
1: But you know, flocking is hard though.
7: Yeah, yeah, yeah.
6: All right,
1: y'all
6: flocking,
1: flock together.
7: Yeah, we get flock together.
1: Flock
7: man,
1: together.
6: Flock some dangerous
7: together.
6: Territory.
1: All right.
7: For real.
1: Hey, has your defending
7: flocking.
1: One friend led to the demise of another friendship? Let us know right now at 833 talk to Didi.
7: That's 833-825-5233.
1: It's Didi in the morning. Didi in the morning. The hits that power the party all day long. Stax 92.1.

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1: It's Didi in the morning, guys. We were talking about this whole situation that happened with Cassie and Diddy and a friend of theirs. This friend ended up being a character witness for Diddy. And he said that he loves Cassie. Take a listen to it.
2: Cassie unfollowed me because I wrote a character letter for Puff. It's like, I still consider her my sister. It's like, I love her. You know what I'm saying?
3: You cannot love me and write a character witness letter for...
2: No, you're wrong. I'm going to tell you why.
3: If Kodak beats the out of me and you are my brother and you randomly write a character letter for him to make sure he don't go to jail for beating my ass...
1: Wow. Okay. So that's the issue. Everybody's going, huh? Yeah. How can you say Cassie's your sister, but you... Okay. So we're just trying to figure this out. Has defending one friend led to the demise of another friendship? Mm. Hey, good morning, April. Has it happened to you?
4: It has. Mm-hmm. This is back in the 80s. I had lost my mom when I was young. And what happened was a friend of mine from middle school, she was a little hussy. And just
1: She was she husky or a huzzy?
4: Husky. Sorry, husky, my accent.
1: Okay.
5: So, are you all right?
4: Yeah, my mom warned me about those girls. And basically, her friend became my best friend like a sister because I was mourning. Mm-hmm. And she understood. So what the young lady thought that we came against her, we both had the same mindset because this young lady was just, you know, trashy. She didn't care about nobody but herself and getting into dude's pants. So long story short, me and a friend of mine, I don't call her D, we became best friends for years, traveling and everything. Mm-hmm. And I don't think like it's a demise because the lady in general, she just was thinking about getting in dude's pants and not making friendships.
1: Okay.
5: That's how ladies do anyway. They just be thinking about getting in our pants.
1: Shut up.
5: That's all y'all. Okay.
1: So, April, you didn't feel it was a demise of a friendship. It needed to go then, it sounds like, huh?
4: It was a blessing. To me, it was a blessing from God. I really do because I needed healing. I needed someone to understand me and not talk about, I dated this dude last night and blah, blah, blah.
1: Right.
4: Really?
1: Yeah. That's beautiful.
5: No, that's real.
1: That's beautiful. Thank you, April, for your call. We appreciate it. Here is Anonymous, everybody. Hey, Anonymous.
6: Hey, y'all.
5: Hey, girl.
1: I love it. About to be a story from Anonymous. Anonymous, has you defended a friend that led to the demise of another friendship?
6: Absolutely. Actually, my best friend since seventh grade.
1: What happened?
6: Man, so, like I said, best friend since seventh grade. As we're young adults, they introduced me to a friend of theirs that they met from work. We became friends, went on a group trip, all of that. And they... at some point, they end up getting into it in our group chat. End up getting into it, falling out. Now they ain't friends no more. They get into it on Facebook. Mm. So they eventually want to link up to fight. And at this point, I had just graduated with college like a couple weeks ago. They all were at my graduation. So I'm like, y'all, I can't come. Like, I had my baby. I didn't have nobody to watch my baby. So I'm like, y'all, I can't come link up to fight with y'all. Like, and I really didn't want to because I'm like, we too old for that. Mm. And I just graduated. Like, what if we go to jail and I can't use my degree?
5: I got stuff to lose.
6: Yes, absolutely. Like, my friends didn't go to college, but, you know, I felt that way. Like, I'm not going to put myself... you know, in jeopardy to come fight with y'all. And even, like, it just was too
5: facts,
6: much. So
5: facts.
6: We eventually end up, like, just not even talking after that. We didn't have no conversations. And I felt like, you know, for years, this is years back. Like, for years, I felt like, damn, like, I lost my best friends. But I also grew a friendship with this young lady. And, you know, we still cool. We friends. We rock out all the time.
5: Good.
6: But it just made me feel away sometimes. It just, I grew up faster than them, I feel.
5: I ain't gonna lie to you, Anonymous. It's a real thing to outgrow people.
1: Yes, it is.
5: It's a real thing to outgrow and situation. So I think you made the right decision.
1: I agree with
5: that. And not meeting up in boxing like that. Good job on you.
1: Thank you, Anonymous. We appreciate your call.
7: Now tell us your name.
1: Shut up. Leave her alone.
5: Now tell us your name.
6: Now, I'm telling them my name because they know it's cool now. That's years later. I love everybody. We good. Everybody's prospering now.
1: See, I love that. That's beautiful. I do too. That's beautiful. Thank you, Anonymous. We appreciate your call. We definitely do. Listen, if you couldn't get through on the phone lines, you know, we always tell you, you could find me online. If you still want to answer our question, how defending one friend led to the demise of another friendship, find me online at Didi in the morning.
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9: Good Thursday morning. I'm Megan Vaselli with 6 News. Today, the University of Michigan Board of Regents will vote on a proposed $62 million expansion of University of Michigan Health Sparrow Clinton. The campus in St. John's wants to build 19,000 square feet of hospital space, renovate 42,000 square feet of hospital and medical office space, and build a new 22,000 square foot ambulatory center. The U of M Health Board has already reviewed the proposal and recommended it for approval. In Okemos tonight, an informational meeting about the Ingham County Trails and Parks Millage, which will be on the ballot next month. Voters first approved it back in 2014 and renewed it in 2020 to fund maintenance and improvements at the county's parks, trails, and waterways. Tonight's meeting starts at 6 in the Playmakers Munson Community Room. For the latest news, weather, and sports, be sure to tune into 6 News, and we're always online at WLNS.com.
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4: Hey, Mid-Michigan, this is Ian Krasman, the WLNS Sports Department. The Detroit Red Wings announced yesterday Steve Yzerman will be stepping down as the team's general manager after 7 seasons in the role. A search for the team's next president and GM is underway. Chris Illich, the CEO, said in a press release yesterday the team will be looking at internal and external options for Yzerman's replacement, who will still stay with the Red Wings and will be the senior advisor to Illich. The Red Wings have not made the playoffs in 10 years, which is the longest drought in the NHL currently and is the longest drought in Red Wings history. Whoever is the next general manager will have to figure out what to do with Captain Dylan Larkin, who requested a trade back in June. It's unclear if Larkin will now remain with the Red Wings or still want to be traded after the news that Yzerman will no longer be the general manager. Have a good Thursday.
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5: I'm Storm Tracker 6 meteorologist Katie Nicolau. Here is a look at your forecast. Air quality alerts are in effect across the area due to heavy wildfire smoke moving in from the north. High temperatures will be around 90 today, and otherwise we would have had sunny skies, but with the smoke, visibility will be reduced, and the sky will likely have a brownish-orange tint, leading to a very vibrant sunset tonight.
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1: Good morning. It's Didi in the morning. We got to get right into our hot topics, y'all, because we must talk about this. Anybody hear what happened in Minnesota and what happened to grandparents, some grandparents? You know, we got to protect grandparents.
2: Yeah, you got to. Absolutely.
1: We must talk about this story. I don't know if it's good news or bad. You got to determine that. Here we go.
3: Let her cook.
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1: 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Mm. And shouts out to Sherwin-Williams. Got some great paints.
2: They do. And it lasts.
1: Mm-hmm.
2: It lasts.
1: For all them home improvement projects you got going on, you better go on and get you some Sherwin-Williams. Yeah. Right?
5: I used to work at a paint store.
1: Did you?
2: Yeah.
1: Oh, you know how to mix paint and do all
2: that? Yeah, boy.
1: Sherwin-Williams is the number one paint, ain't it?
5: Yeah, I still got my boots.
1: Trey.
2: They got all the colors on it.
5: Yeah. They was black when I got them.
2: Right.
5: Now they fuchsia.
2: Fuchsia. Right. Looking like a church window.
1: A stained glass. Yeah. Oh, my God. All right. Hey, let's get into this. The first thing we got to talk about, but anybody see this, about Nolan Wells' high school coach is speaking out on his death and saying whether or not he thinks it was racially motivated.
6: You know, was there racial tension at this school?
7: No, I don't think it was no racial intention at the school, you know, from my experience, because you have, you know, predominant white school, you have black kids there, and they all, you know, played and grew up together and got along. Now, you know, some stuff might have happened that I didn't see. So, you know, I can't speak wholeheartedly on it, but from what I did see, it was a tight-knit community, you know what I mean?
1: Mm.
5: Wow. I get it. You know what I'm saying? Sometimes the internet can come up with this narrative. Mm-hmm. We've seen this happen. Mm-hmm. Heard recently with us especially. Mm-hmm. The internet can come up with this narrative.
1: Hell yeah.
5: Yeah, that there is like racial tension within the school. This guy is boots on the ground at the school every single day at that high school. If he says he doesn't really feel there's any racial tension, I don't believe that. But maybe it's not a high volatile racial tension
1: type
5: area.
1: Right.
5: You know what I'm saying?
1: I can see that, definitely.
5: So, it could be some kind of
1: truth to this whole story has gotten a lot of people, you know what I mean? Like, everybody's trying to figure this out because it's like his story, and then we saw the other story with the young man.
5: Right.
1: It was very, very similar, you know.
5: In Texas, right?
1: Yeah, so you're just kind of like, what's going on here, right?
5: Man.
1: Let's talk about this. They're talking about a West Coast verse. Did anybody see this?
5: Yeah, so DJ Head and his co-host were speaking about the versus battles that's been going down. You know, you had B2K and Pretty Ricky not too long ago. You have a bunch of other versus battles as well that took place, but he is noticing one thing. You don't see a lot of West Coast artists in these battles.
8: The last West Coast rappers was in 2020, Too Short and E-40. And DMX and Snoop was also in 2020. I know, like, B2K is from here, but it ain't no other rapper. We need some okay, so look, we can probably get Ice Cube, we can get Corrupt, we can get DJ Quick, Exhibit, Schoolboy. We need Joe Moses and RJ. What'd you say, Dog Pound versus?
9: Dog Pound, West High Connection, Exhibit, Ice Cube, YG Game, Vince Staples.
5: Damn.
8: And Tyler, the Creator. That's our wish list.
5: Damn. I can definitely see more West Coast artists being a part of it. Yeah, definitely more West Coast artists being a part of it. I'd love to see like maybe like a Dr. Dre versus Ice Cube. I think that would be kind of dope.
2: I like that.
5: I think that'd be
2: kind of
5: dope. But Dr. Dre probably would win because he produced a lot more music.
1: Yeah. I agree.
2: Yeah.
5: How about Ice Cube?
2: Got them hits though.
5: Yeah, Ice Cube versus Snoop Dogg. That might be all right.
1: Yeah, I can see that. That's a good one.
5: If we don't forget Snoop by now. It's a lot of caveats to this. Maybe we should go to the drawing board.
1: You're right. Did we forgive Snoop?
5: Right. Have we forgiven Snoop just yet?
2: Let me look at that.
1: Hold on. Did we forgive Nelly too?
5: Excuse me. My mic cut off. Yeah.
2: Hey, right. Siri.
1: Did you call Siri? You better do Aisha.
5: Shut up.
2: Oh.
1: You ain't heard that? We got a new one called Aisha. You heard that?
5: Oh,
1: yes.
5: Heard that one.
1: They say it's a new AI for African Americans.
2: Aisha. Did we forgive Snoop?
5: Aisha.
2: She said, "Be please."
1: There it is.
5: Be please.
1: Uh-huh. Finally, did y'all see Minnesota has passed a grandparents' happy hour law?
5: Mm.
1: What is that? It's allowing nursing homes to serve alcohol.
5: I don't know about that one.
1: Why?
5: I don't know. They already say nursing homes have the highest STD
1: rates.
5: Out of the whole country.
1: Yes.
5: And they passing it around in the nursing homes, boy.
1: Yeah. Man, what else you gonna do?
0: Yeah.
5: You add liquor into the mix?
1: Yeah. Oh, no. Here's what some people are saying now. You know, creep it in the comments. They said, Baddies Nursing Home Season 1 is coming. Then they said, Drunken Bingo sounds like a good time.
5: Yeah.
1: Somebody else said, they finna be twerking in them big ass diapers.
0: Damn.
1: JJ loves this one. They said, them fall reports about to increase.
0: Yeah, you ain't lying.
5: They wrong.
1: Somebody said, let them do it. They said they earned it.
5: Yeah.
1: Granny's going to be lit. It said a lot of hips are going to be in replacing here with a few shots. They're going to be like following. Yeah.
5: I don't like it.
0: You don't like it?
5: No, I don't like it.
1: You know what
5: like
1: they said? And I agree with this. They said Angela from Landman made this possible. Right? If you watch Landman, remember the wife goes in to help some of the nursing homes and gives them liquor.
5: Yeah, that's your show.
1: I love that show.
5: Yeah, nah.
1: Love
0: man,
5: it.
0: Man.
5: Keep the lick out the nursing homes.
1: All right. Listen, those are your hot topics now coming out. We want to give you some cash. Play our $1,000 mini game right now at 833. Talk to Dee Dee.
0: That's 833-825-5233.
1: It's Dee Dee in the morning.
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0: Nowadays, everybody wanna talk like they got something to say, but nothing comes out when they move their lips, just a bunch of gibberish. 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
2: Hey, good morning. It's Didi in the morning. All right, guys, let's have a conversation about going to go see Usher and Chris Brown.
3: Mm-mm.
2: Here's the deal. The Didi in the Morning's R&B tour, Las Vegas Flyaway, powered by RCA Records, has concluded, and it's time for us to announce the grand prize.
3: Hey. Uh-oh.
2: Our grand prize, and I believe she is on the phone. Good morning. Is this Brianna?
4: I'm here.
2: All right. Is this Brianna?
3: Hey, Bri.
2: Brianna, by the way, let me ask you. Brianna, what is your last name?
4: Champion.
2: Huh. Y'all hear that name?
3: I'm a champion.
2: All right. Brianna Come Champion. On. And Brianna, where do you live? Where are you out of?
4: I live at Maryville, Indiana.
2: In Indiana, everybody.
3: Come on.
2: Brianna Champion. Well, baby girl, we're calling to let you know you really are a champion because guess
3: yes,
2: what?
3: Dog.
2: You just won what? Our big Usher Chris Brown Flyaway.
3: All right.
2: Yes, ma'am. Yes, ma'am. Brianna Champion.
3: Come on, Bree Champ.
4: Thank you so much.
2: I was like, Brianna, are you there?
4: Can't wait to call my mama.
2: Uh-uh.
3: Not my mama. Bree, who are you more excited to see, Usher or Chris Brown at the show?
4: Chris Brown.
3: I know that's right.
2: Chris Brown.
3: I know that's
2: now,
3: right.
2: Listen, Brianna, I'm going to say this right now. Now, if he pulls you up on stage, get ready. He's licking girls' thighs.
4: I'm ready.
2: He getting you on the bed, girl.
5: You must be single.
4: I'm ready.
2: Did you hear what JJ said?
5: Are you single?
4: Yes.
2: Oh, okay, so you can turn up then.
3: Brianna said she was ready, like she moisturizing that thigh right now. And then that thing marinate.
2: All right, let me tell you something right now. Brianna Champion, here's the deal. You and a friend, you can take somebody with you. You're going to go see Usher, Chris Brown, perform live the R&B tour.
3: Wow.
2: It stops at Allegiant Stadium in Las Vegas on Saturday, September 5th, and you're in the building, girl.
3: Come on.
4: This is amazing.
5: Congratulations. I bet you looking in your closet now. What am I going to wear?
4: I'm so about to get
3: on
4: Shane.
5: Now,
3: Shane.
5: Come on now. Oh, yes. You can change three times then.
2: For the price of $25.
3: For real.
2: Here's the deal, though. Yeah, definitely. Brianna Champion out of Indiana. You are going to go see Usher and Chris Brown in Las Vegas. By the way, it also includes hotel accommodations for two, airfare, everything. You got it, baby girl. You going,
3: come
2: all right?
3: Come on. Congrats, mama.
4: Thank you.
2: Wow, congrats. That is nice.
3: That's love.
2: Nice, nice. All right. Brianna Champion of Portage, Indiana. Do me a favor. Let everybody know who is listening. The show that just hooked you up with those tickets to see Chris Brown and Usher.
4: Didi in the Morning.
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0: It's everything you dance to when the live band took a break. 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
1: Good morning. It's Didi in the morning. About to get into the $1,000 minute game. I got J. Crew.

0: It's a bed sheet.
1: They got a bed sheet as a door.
0: That's as a door,
1: it.
0: Though.
1: No, that's they not it. Okay. But J. Cruz was close. What did you say? They have a dog?
2: A stupid dog.
1: Damn. Why got to be stupid? 68% of people have this in their home. Americans have this in their home.
2: A pig? A dog.
1: No.
3: A dog collar?
1: No. Damn. They doing in the bedroom. Dog collar. What you doing?
3: Get freaky in his okay. house.
2: I don't know. Smart dog?
1: No. God dang it, a cat.
3: Oh, man.
1: Damn. Well, you were close.
2: How many? Did you say 67?
1: 68%. They said 68% of all American homes have at least one cat.
2: The Egyptians, they honored cats, not dogs. Cats are the only creatures with slanted eyes like snakes. Explain this. They're from another planet. They're special. Yeah, yeah. The gods, the Anunnaki, they created
0: them. All right. Okay. All right. You're doing too much. Right.
1: Yeah, boy. Anybody in here got any cat? Anybody got a cat at home? Anybody got a cat?
3: Yeah, I got a cat at home.
1: All right. Let's get into it.

0: I mean, I ain't got no cat at home, but you know, I see one here and there.
1: Okay.
2: Uh-huh. You couldn't help it.
0: I see one there and there, dude.
1: I know that. Me too.
2: Yeah. I hope you see that.
0: I hope every day.
2: Every day.
1: Okay. All right, here we go. James. Hey, James.
3: How you doing, man?
1: Doing all right. All right. Don't, all right.
4: James, you got a cat at the house?
1: Hold on a second. James, would you call me no damn ma'am now? All right, listen.
4: James, you got a cat at home?
3: Nah, I ain't got no cat, man.
4: James, like, he don't like pets for real.
2: Hey, get one. They protect your home.
1: Do you have any pets?
3: No, I have no pets at all.
1: Oh, did you have a pet as a child?
3: I had a husky before when I was in California, but that's about it.
1: Hold on a second. Dog. How old were you when you had this husky?
3: I was about 21.
1: Okay.
4: What was the husky name, James?
3: Man, we had named him Callie, man.
4: See?
1: Callie.
4: See, black folks gonna always name their dog.
1: He said Callie.
4: Something out the way. Why he couldn't be Max? Why?
2: That kind of dog is from the snow.
4: Max. Callie
2: and
4: is
2: you
4: the
2: named
4: dog.
2: Him Callie.
1: I like it, though, because he lived in California at the time. All right,
4: I love
1: listen.
4: Black people.
1: Hey, James, we're going to spin this wheel, and good luck. Let's get us some extra cash.
5: DD. J. Cruz. JJ from The Sip.
6: Trey G.
5: J. Cruz. $10 bonus.
2: Hey, Trey, I bought an alligator. I named it Birdie. All right, so listen, my boy, I'm going to read you these questions. If you don't know the answer, just say pass. Don't waste no time because you only got a minute. I promise I'll get back to it. Think fast so we can get them all out and then try again the ones you got wrong. You ready?
3: Yes, sir.
2: Best way to win. Here we go. What's your favorite store to buy clothes at?
3: Ross.
2: Do you prefer shopping online or in stores? Me too, Ross.
3: Online.
2: Which pet is known to have 9 lives?
3: Snake, right?
2: Nope. Man. Name a song that Rihanna and Jay-Z have recorded together.
3: Empire State of Mind.
2: Nope.
3: I think that's it.
2: Alicia Keys. Cheyenne is the capital of what state?
3: Wyoming, ain't it?
4: Yeah, there.
2: How old is Kalani?
3: 30, 31, 32, 33, 34, 35.
2: What was the fifth question I asked you? Fifth.
3: Was it state of Cheyenne?
4: Yep.
2: Who on the morning show builds furniture?
3: Trey D.
1: Go ahead.
3: Fast.
2: When it comes to government, does CDC stand for? CDC, what does it stand for?
1: Hold on a second. He was too busy trying to give him a hint.
2: Yeah. I should have just jumped in there.
1: All right, you got
2: JJ
1: five.
2: JJ slowed me down.
1: Five out of nine, sir.
3: Okay.
1: Y'all didn't even get to 10. What you missed was this one. Which pet is known to have 9 lives? That would be a cat. Name a song Rihanna and Jay-Z recorded together. Umbrella, Run This Town, Talk That Talk. You missed this one right here. Who on the morning show builds furniture? J. Cruz does.
2: Several pieces.
1: Truthfully, all of us can when we get some from IKEA, but nonetheless. When it comes to government, what does CDC stand for? Center for Disease Control. So, you got 5 out of 10. You're going to get $10 every correct answer. You add up as $50. But you spun the wheel and got an extra what? $60 coming to you. You got an extra 10.
4: $60! Stop playing.
1: Congratulations. Thank you. All right, why don't you tell everybody the show that gave you a shot at $1,000.
3: DD in the morning.
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1: Good morning, it's Dee Dee in the morning. All right, you guys, J. Cruz, JJ, you guys.
2: Huh?
1: I want y'all to know something. I love our small business spotlight, but I got to tell you something about this woman right here. This woman I got a chance to meet, and first of all, I will tell you, when I meet people who are women who are tall like me, I go, oh my God, and if she's even taller than me, I'm going, wait a minute. I want you guys to welcome from the DY,
3: Do Your Work,
1: okay. You guys. Yeah, please welcome Lori McDaniel.
4: Yay!
1: Well, good morning.
4: Good morning.
1: Good morning. Okay, first of all, let's talk. You walked in and all the guys are looking. How tall are you?
4: I'm 6'2".
1: Wow. Okay. And you brought your sister in. Wait, sister, what's your name?
4: My name's Tania McDaniel.
1: Okay, Tania, how tall are you?
4: I'm 6'1".
1: Damn. Wait. Okay, so wait, as ladies who are tall, do you wear heels?
4: Of course.
1: Yeah. Y'all do?
4: Of course.
5: I mean, it took me a while to get into the heel space because, you know, like, you're taller than everybody around you. Like, in my heels, I'm like 6'6".
1: Wow.
5: So, you gotta kind of
1: look at J. Cruz. J. Cruz, he got the back away. You're like, I know.
3: I'm a little jealous, but it's okay.
1: Yeah. See, you should have made it with a tall woman. You'd have you a tall baby. Y'all just tall and beautiful. Okay, so wait, I know we're gonna get into why you're here, but I love when I meet women who are tall like this. So it's all about the small business spotlight. Tell us about your business.
5: Yeah, so I'm Lauren. I have a business called Do Your Work. There's a period of my life where I had lost my job, I had lost my friendships, my relationships was in shambles, and I was really in kind of like a dark place. Like, mental health is such a big thing. And so I called up my aunt. I was like, auntie, everything is kind of falling apart around me, help. And she laughed and she was like, you need to do your work. And so that, I don't know what it was about those three words, do your work, but it really kind of lit a fire under me. And I started like setting boundaries, reading self-help books, like having difficult conversations, really getting to know myself on a personal level. And while I was doing that, I was also investing in merchandise. So I wanted to brand my healing journey. I wanted people to know, like, I'm doing my work, I'm healing. And so I started buying like coffee mugs and shirts and crop tops and all of this stuff. And I'm like, okay, if I'm, you know, experiencing these mental health challenges, there's probably a lot of people out there that are experiencing those challenges as well. So we started a business, a product-based business that inspires people to like engage in the personal work. So self-discovery, self-development, you know, all of that stuff. So we have wall affirmations, we have apparel, we are dropping our hoodies.
1: I like that. I was looking at what you have on.
5: Yeah.
1: Uh-huh.
5: Yeah. So that's one of our shirts.
1: Yeah, I love it. And the shirt says, I saved myself so my loved ones wouldn't have to.
6: I like that.
1: I love that too. So that's what Do Your Work is all about.
5: It's all about just getting the mission out there. I think that right now we're in a season where therapy is a buzzword, but it doesn't end with therapy. That's just a small portion of the pie. You got to go back and you have to apply what you're learning.
1: That's
5: and you have to...
1: That is the thing, because everybody feels you're absolutely right. If I go and I'm talking to the therapist and I'm doing it, but you actually have to do the work. You really do.
5: Yeah.
1: And I love that you said that. So everybody, we are talking to Lori McDaniel of Do Your Work. Go ahead, JJ. You had a question?
6: I have a question. So when you got into this this business right here, did you just jump into it? Did you like test your skills on some of your family first, or did you just...
5: Yeah, so my master's is actually in psychology.
6: Okay.
1: Go ahead, girl. You tall and you got a master's.
5: I have a master's. I'm a certified life coach. And, like, professionally, I do this work at big Fortune 500 companies.
1: Wow.
5: So I've had the opportunity to kind of, like, work with, like, mid-level managers on, like, doing organizational level work. And so if it's organized, like, how to DE&I, like, all of the things.
6: Okay.
5: So, yeah, I've tested a little bit, but we're not necessarily teaching the work yet. We're just getting the mission out there.
1: Right.
5: Like, there, it doesn't end with therapy. There's this whole world about like applying the things that you're learning, applying your insights.
1: I love
5: with
1: that.
5: Yourself.
1: Okay, so if somebody's listening right now, they want to find out more about Do Your Work, how do they find it? And are you online, a website, everything?
5: We have a website, so www.dyworkofficial.com. We're also on Instagram, dyworkofficial, and we're starting a podcast because we really want to get the message out there. I don't know if you want to talk a little bit about the podcast.
1: Come on, sister.
4: Okay, so basically our podcast name is going to be Ready to Change, and it's about bringing awareness to speaking. Started off with our own testimony, like being a single mom of three kids, and I went through a dark place, and just bringing awareness, letting them know like you're not alone in this journey. To talk about healing, to talk about childhood trauma, to talk about being a mother and yeah. how that works and all those things.
1: Oh, so. I'm looking forward to that, yeah. ladies.
5: Ready to with the number two change uh-huh. podcast on yeah. Instagram and yeah. DY Work Official yeah. or is kind of how you can find it.
1: Go ahead, sisters. I love that. Okay. Now, wait, how many? What is the years difference between you two? How many years?
4: 5. She's the oldest.
1: Really? Because yeah. y'all seem like you're so close, like it's no more than 2.
4: Yeah.
5: Wow. People used to think that yeah. we were twins.
1: Yeah, that's yeah. what I was like, they have to be so close. Well, yeah. I'm looking forward to the podcast. And again, it's called DY Work Official, right? That's mm-hmm. how you can find them. DYWorkOfficial.com.
5: Yep.
1: That's it. And on social media everywhere.
5: DYWorkOfficial, yep.
1: All right. Well, congratulations on everything. Thank you so much for coming in. Everybody,
2: thanks
1: make sure you go out
2: us.
1: And support
3: hey.
1: And follow them. DYWorkOfficial.com. Mm-hmm. Thank you so much for coming in, Lauren. I appreciate it. All right.
6: Absolutely.
1: Thank you, Lauren McDaniel, right there. All right. 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
8: News. Good morning, I'm Kirk Montgomery with 6 News. Smoke from wildfires burning in Canada and northern Minnesota have moved into our region, making it very difficult to breathe this morning. State officials say the hazy skies and poor air quality are expected to persist throughout the day, potentially reducing visibility to 1 to 3 miles in some areas. People with upper respiratory ailments are being advised to stay indoors if possible. Meanwhile, Lansing's Code Red extreme heat weather plan is set to expire tonight. That means throughout the day, cooling centers will still be available for people needing some relief from the heat. Those include the city's 4 community centers, Foster, Guyer, Letts, and Alfreda Schmidt. Meanwhile, Capital Area District Libraries, Lansing branches, CATA's Transportation Center, and City Hall all will also serve as cooling centers. For the latest news, weather, and sports, watch 6 News.
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25: Hey, Middle Michigan, this is Ian Kress from the WLNS Sports Department. After games had to be suspended on Tuesday, the Moneyball Pro-Am has canceled all three games scheduled for tonight at Holt High School due to the heat and humidity. The Pro-Am is expected to return at Holt on Tuesday. The Detroit Tigers return from the All-Star break Friday night in Los Angeles against the Angels. First pitch will be set for 9:38. Troy Melton will be on the mound for the Tigers, who are only 3.5 games back of the final wild card spot in the American League, despite being 8 games under 500. This will be a big few weeks for the Tigers, with the trade deadline approaching on August 3rd, and Tarek Skubal, the ace of the Tigers, expected to be a big name discussed by many teams, especially contenders, as they look to potentially move on from Tarek Skubal, the back-to-back Cy Young Award winner. Have a good Thursday.
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26: I'm Storm Tracker 6 meteorologist Katie Nicolau. Here with a look at your forecast. Air quality alerts are in effect across the area due to heavy wildfire smoke moving in from the north. High temperatures will be around 90 today, and otherwise we would have had sunny skies, but with the smoke, visibility will be reduced. The sky will likely have a brownish-orange tint, leading to a very vibrant sunset tonight.
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1: Good morning. It's Dee Dee in the morning. Guys, we got to get into the hot topics. All right. We got to, because did you hear what's going on with Lil Wayne? He's getting ready to go viral based on what I just saw. Hear what happened to Lil Wayne. And I believe it's somebody who works for him.
28: Yeah.
1: This is crazy. Let's get into it. Here we go.
29: Crazy, scary, and hilarious. Hot topics.
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29: Only on Dee Dee in the morning.
1: All right. So before we even get into that, can we talk about Tank? Y'all saw this, what Tank was talking about when it came to the difference between followers and fans, and tell me if you guys agree with what singer Tank is saying.
31: Followers are not fans. All right, don't get so caught up into this, these social media followers and these comments and these interactions, that you forget the difference, especially in today, in 2026. You can have millions of followers, you can have hundreds of thousands of followers, but still not be able to get 500 people in a room. That's the disconnect. Times have changed, or for me, it's come back around. In order to get to your real fans, you have to get back to the streets. And if your promo plan doesn't involve that, you getting back to the streets and going to see real people and garnering real fans, you might be in trouble.
3: I think that's such a good point, you mm-hmm. know, because sometimes you might not be the best on TV. You might not be the best on radio, but you might be the best in front of people. And I got to say, myself, like, that's when I shine the most, mm-hmm. in front of people. Mm-hmm. Like, right? I do the TV, I do the radio. But when I get to be me and use my personality in the club, in front of people, when I did the hosted the comedy show,
4: right.
3: that's when I shine the most.
1: I know that's right. Let everybody know when you shine, my dude.
3: Well, I'm just saying, that's why I like
1: shining,
3: my name.
1: Shining,
3: and
1: shining,
3: I'm not,
1: shining.
3: I'm not bragging. My name rings bells in the streets. Like, people right. know me because, like, when I'm there, I'm also not in the corner and you can't touch me. I'm everywhere I'm hugging.
1: Cruz,
3: you know,
1: hold on. I got another one for you. Shine bright like a diamond.
5: Oh, God.
3: I like that one even better.
4: I will say this to what Tank said, though. I do kind of think he has a point, but then also at the same time, my mind goes, too. I don't know about that, because nowadays you have these influencers that don't necessarily have, like, people in front of them, but mm-hmm. they have millions on millions yeah. of followers. And then when they go outside, those same followers follow them.
5: Follow yeah. them.
4: Like, yeah. I show speed.
1: Yeah,
3: right, right,
1: crazy.
3: Right, right, right.
4: You know what I'm saying?
3: Yeah,
4: sure.
1: His following is crazy. Kai Sinatra.
4: Kai Sinatra, I would say. Yeah, a lot of these
5: guys got it on lock right now, man.
1: Right?
4: DDG.
1: Yeah, he sure does. That's true. That's true. Shouts out to him, which I think is so beautiful. These folks are making money on that thing. I wish I learned. Somebody need to teach me.
4: Me.
1: I need to go to that streamer university. Hell. The other thing we got to talk about, this thing with Lil Wayne. Y'all heard this?
4: Yeah. So Lil Wayne is headed to court. He is being sued by his former assistant. Now, the assistant says that, of course, he had his job duties, like making sure Lil Wayne woke up on time, making sure his clothes were packed for trips, all type of stuff like that. Regular things that assistants are supposed to do. This is where it gets a little weird, though. The assistant also says that he was required to know how to roll blunts for Lil Wayne. The assistant's name also is Andrew Williams. He said mm-hmm. that he was also required to love dogs as well. That was another requirement, him being Lil Wayne's assistant. The biggest one, he said he had to maintain pleasant hygiene was another one that he said he had
3: that
4: to do with Lil Wayne.
3: All normal things that I would like. If I like dogs and I smoked, yeah.
4: The blunt rolling thing is a little much.
1: Now, hang on, lie to you. Didn't Snoop need that from his assistant at one point, too? Yes. You got to know, if you're going to work for a rapper, you got to know how to roll blunts. That should be a requirement.
5: And I'm going to tell you now, you get paid damn good money. To roll? I just filled out the application.
4: Shut up.
3: I got a true story. We was in Manhattan for like 2 weeks with Noriega in the, Sony Studios, just recording music. And it got so bad that my brother Sosa got renamed Roll-O-Matic by Noriega.
1: Not Roll-O-Matic.
3: Because he was rolling all the Nori's blunts.
4: Yeah, and also, too, I think a big issue that is going on is not just the blunt rolling. He also alleges that Lil Wayne assaulted him on a private jet. That's why he's taking him to court as well.
3: Oh, it got dark.
4: Yeah, that's the real part of
1: what kind of assault?
4: It was a physical assault.
1: Okay.
4: No. Yeah, just a physical assault.
1: Don't make
4: assault.
1: It nothing else.
3: Like, punched him.
4: Not right. sexual.
1: Good, thank you. You have to clarify nowadays.
4: Yeah, yeah.
1: No, right. No, you got to clarify.
5: I hope Wayne ain't in there talking about, woo.
4: Shut up. Physical
5: like a
4: assault.
5: Cow.
4: No.
5: Don't say woo around me, dog.
1: Okay. Finally, guys, Dame Dash. They say he's the supreme hater on the planet.
3: Yes, that man be hating with no teeth or teeth, and it's always about Jay-Z.
6: It just seemed very obvious that the hair thing really f***ed with him, because he had, you know, a scripted Beyonce in his hair twice. First of all, my girl doesn't ever cut my hair. You got to get a shape up. I'm not getting no haircut in the bleachers with no mirrors. Like, who does that? We know she's your girl. That's been what it's been the whole time. It's okay, you with Beyonce. I bet. She cuts your hair, she touches you and all that. It doesn't look real. Pause. It just looks cringe.
1: Well, I was creeping in the comments. Folks got something to say about Dame Dash. They said, hating on folks who love out loud is crazy. Dude has nothing else to talk about but Jay-Z. Jay lives rent-free in his head. They said he's mad he wasn't invited. They said he wants a response so bad. And then somebody said, because that's his wife, sir, and he can brag different.
4: Facts.
1: Yeah.
4: Why was it even important for you to bring up the fact that, oh, we see she touches you? Why is that important?
3: Because he wants her to touch him.
4: Somebody called Dame a generational hater.
1: Yeah, he really is.
3: He lost Aaliyah. He lost Jay. He lost everything.
1: Yeah, people are saying the real problem is people who keep interviewing him. Why?
4: Because he's going to get you clicks, though. Clicks.
1: Okay, all he's going to talk
4: about is... Yeah, he is going to get you clicks.
1: Now we're getting tired of it, though. It's old news. Sure. You don't like Jay-Z and the story. Yep. All right. Coming up, we're going to shut the show down. It's Didi in the Morning.
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0: 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Stax 92.1.
1: All right, we're done, everybody. The show is over, but what did we learn today, J. Cruz?
2: That Rick Ross, the boss, does not have beef with Jay-Z, okay? Because he's the greatest rapper of all time, and why would you do that?
1: All righty, and what about you? What's your name, Trey?
3: Yeah, we learned that Drake, he surprised the kids over at Streamer University with some new gifts for their dorm rooms for the new semester.
1: JJ?
4: And I learned my man LaMelo Ball, man, he's putting his push in for see if LeBron come to Minnesota.
1: All right, some other things that we found out this morning, you guys. We saw that the Harriet Tubman Museum was vandalized.
4: Man, that's sad.
1: They were saying we all should just give, even if we gave $20, y'all. And then Tasha K is out here saying that Kiki Wyatt is pregnant again, and she's saying allegedly by her Uber driver.
3: That's crazy.
1: All right. Tomorrow on the show, get ready. We got a dope discussion for you. We got cash, laughs, and more. We'll meet you right back here if I could talk on Didi in the morning.
5: Y'all
1: got
5: to check it out.
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1: Put it up. Oh.

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2: 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And here's what President Obama said about Haley Stevens.
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2: If President Obama trusts her,
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2: I'm Storm Tracker 6 meteorologist Katie Nicolau. Here with a look at your forecast. Air quality alerts are in effect across the area due to heavy wildfire smoke moving in from the north. High temperatures will be around 90 today, and otherwise we would have had sunny skies, but with the smoke, visibility will be reduced. The sky will likely have a brownish-orange tint, leading to a very vibrant sunset tonight.
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15: I'm Storm Tracker 6 meteorologist Katie Nicolau. Here are the look at your forecast. Air quality alerts are in effect across the area due to heavy wildfire smoke moving in from the north. High temperatures will be around 90 today, and otherwise we would have had sunny skies, but with the smoke, visibility will be reduced. The sky will likely have a brownish-orange tint, leading to a very vibrant sunset tonight.
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3: 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I'm a stargazer. Life goes on. I need a

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17: I'm Storm Tracker 6 meteorologist Katie Nicolau. Here is a look at your forecast. Air quality alerts are in effect across the area due to heavy wildfire smoke moving in from the north. High temperatures will be around 90 today, and otherwise we would have had sunny skies, but with the smoke, visibility will be reduced. The sky will likely have a brownish-orange tint, leading to a very vibrant sunset tonight.
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0: It's Dee Dee in the Morning. And if you missed the show, Trey, you get into a relationship with some woman, and she's going to want to know about your female friend.
1: Yo.
0: And are they attractive, most of your female friends?
2: I got an ugly female friend I can think of right now.
0: Oh, damn. Yeah. One.
2: I mean, I'm just saying.
0: What's her name?
3: Don't say
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3: What's wrong with you?
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0: Yes.
3: Because we need one. And make sure you chime in with your opinion on our dope discussion. If you got an uncle or an auntie younger than you, we got to talk about it.
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0: 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All right, remember.
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7: I'm Storm Tracker 6 meteorologist Katie Nicolau. Here with a look at your forecast. Air quality alerts are in effect across the area due to heavy wildfire smoke moving in from the north. High temperatures will be around 90 today, and otherwise we would have had sunny skies, but with the smoke, visibility will be reduced, and the sky will likely have a brownish-orange tint, leading to a very vibrant sunset tonight.
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We're going to slow it down and make the most of the last few moments of your weekend. Slow jams and special expressions to the ones you love. 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Bring a friend. I'll see you for Sunday Night Slow Jams. 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We go together.

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1: Dirty South. Uh-huh. Ain't got really feel me. 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Say what? 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Here we go.

0: It's Dee Dee in the Morning. And if you missed the show, Trey, you get into a relationship with some woman, and she's going to want to know about your female friends.
1: Yo.
0: And are they attractive, most of your female friends?
1: I got an ugly female friend I can think of right now.
0: One.
1: I mean, I'm just saying.
0: What's her name?
2: Don't say Dee
1: Dee. 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
2: What's wrong with you?
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1: Hey, now, Friday, we are playing Cupid once again with another couple on date fail, but this time they pushing for a little date win.
2: Yes, because we need one. And make sure you chime in with your opinion on our dope discussion. If you got an uncle or an auntie younger than you, we got to talk about it.
3: Hey, and I'm dropping some money with that $1,000 minute game.
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24: I'm Storm Tracker 6 meteorologist Katie Nicolau. Here with a look at your forecast. Air quality alerts are in effect across the area due to heavy wildfire smoke moving in from the north. High temperatures will be around 90 today, and otherwise we would have had sunny skies, but with the smoke, visibility will be reduced, and the sky will likely have a brownish-orange tint, leading to a very vibrant sunset tonight.
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0: Stacks 92.1 with the Hits That Power the Party. Thank you for moving with Metro Malik. If you've listened to me for any length of time, you know I pretty much don't talk about the weather, but it's hot. You can't breathe. Allergies, smoke from other places. Check on your neighbors is what I'm trying to say. Check on your neighbors. Make sure that they're okay. Check out on the elder folk. Make sure they're doing okay. And if you know somebody without an air cooling unit, make sure that they're doing okay as well. There's many houses without central air. So check on your neighbors. Be kind. Hot, hot, hot. You know what else is hot? The party train. You know what it does? It keeps on rolling. Coming up down the line, Tony, and Shaggy and Rayvon as you're moving with Metro Malik. With his Up Out of the Party, Sex 92.1.
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I'm going to talk about that down the line after Stephanie Mills and JT. 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

0: Stacks 92.1 with the Is That Part of the Party. Thank you for moving with Metro Malik. Happy Thankful Thursday. What are you thankful for? 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
22: Smoky conditions continue across mid-Michigan as we go throughout the night and going through tomorrow as well. We do see another frontal system start to push on into the area. This system will start to provide relief from the wildfire smoke, but it also brings rain showers and thunderstorms to mid-Michigan. For Storm Tracker 6, I'm meteorologist Daniel Nemus.
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0: This, that, all the party stacks, 92.1. Happy Thursday, friend. Be safe out there in the highways, byways, and throughways. We want to talk to you and not about you. Around the corner, Sly Fox is going to motivate you to do the things that you need to do to get to where you need to get to. And Professor Jay-Z is coming through for you. Here's Lady Gaga and Doechii with Is That Ball the Party on Stacks 92.1.
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Text 92.1. With the hits that power the party, thank you for moving with Metro Malik. Coming to Grand Rapids AcroSure Amphitheater is TLC. And if you want those extra opportunities to get tickets, stick to Stax and join the Stax Packs Text Club. I'm going to give you details how to do that if you haven't done so already after Janet Jackson and Kendrick Lamar. Here's Bruno Mars with Cardi B with the hits that power the party on Stax 92.1.

is that ball, the party. Pitbull is coming to Acrisure Amphitheater on Thursday, September 10th. We have the tickets, and we want to get the... Well, not me, because I don't deal with tickets, but they have the tickets at Stacks 92.1 office, and they want to get them to you. And one of those ways that you can possibly win some tickets is to join the Stacks Pack Text Club. Have you signed up for the Stacks Pack Text Club? Maybe not. Well, if you have, it's easy to do so. You go to your phone, and then send a text message to 517-

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3: Can't touch this. 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

Stacks 92.1 with the hits that follow the party. Thank you for moving with Metro Malik. I don't talk about this much, and it's funny. 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

0: Stacks 92.1 with the hits that power the party. Thank you for moving with much Malik. I've lived in two places that have had ants, and it's weird to me. And my apartment had these little bitty ants, these little bitty black ants, and I tried to get rid of them with, like, natural products, you know, and then I tried to get rid of them with industrial-sized products. I've done everything but get an exterminator. But when you smush an ant, I'm learning by this headline that might not be a good idea. An ant biology expert, who decides they want to be that when they're a kid, has said that when you see an ant inside your home, you should not squish it. When you squish an ant, it releases a distress signal, and then more ants rush over to remove the body, so the best thing you do is set it outside. I don't, like... I feel like everything I learned in life is not right. Why am I this old learning new things? This shouldn't be this way. So there you have it. If you see an ant, scoop them up and take that little bugger outside and let it fly and be free. Coming up down the line, we have something from Dr. Dre on Stacks 92.1.
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14: Smoky conditions continue across mid-Michigan as we go throughout the night and going through tomorrow as well. We do see another frontal system start to push on into the area. This system will start to provide relief from the wildfire smoke, but it also brings rain showers and thunderstorms to mid-Michigan. For Storm Tracker 6, I'm meteorologist Daniel Nemus.
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Pile, the Party Stacks 92.1. Thank you for moving with Much Malik. What are you thankful for? And if it's a person in your life, I hope you have reached out and let them know. Coming up around the corner, Prince is going to lay one on you, and Uncle L is going to motivate you. And here's Tim's with the Hits That Power the Vibe on Stacks 92.1.

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This is that bell, the party stacks 92.1. Thank you for moving with Metro Malik and move into the moments that matter. And I'm going to tell myself a little bit because I missed something and I'm very distraught about it. I'm going to talk about it down the line after Snap and the weekend. Here is Eve with the Hits That Bell, the party on Stacks 92.1.

Stacks 92.1. Thank you for moving with Much Malik. Happy Thursday to you. Coming up down the line, we got a little something something from In Too Deep and Blue Cantrell. Don't make her mad. So the mother of the children signed up our youngest with to basketball, and his games are on Wednesdays. And when I had some gigs already lined up for Wednesday, so I missed yesterday's game, and I'm very upset about that. But you know, duty calls, and I, you know, had a gig, and I needed to fulfill that duty. And then I know that was.

0: that much. So remember the moments. Those are ones that matters. Try to make as many as you can, because once they're gone, they are gone. But you know what keeps on going on is that party train. And coming up down the line, we got a little something from In Too Deep and Blue Cantrell on Stax 92.1.
1: It's Dee Dee in the morning. And if you missed the show, Trey, you get into a relationship with some woman, and she's going to want to know about your female friend.
2: Yo.
1: And are they attractive, most of your female friends?
2: I got an ugly female friend I can think of right now.
1: Oh, damn. Yeah. One.
2: I mean, I'm just saying.
1: What's her name?
3: Don't say Dee
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3: What's wrong with you?
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2: Hey, now, Friday, we are playing Cupid once again with another couple on date fail, but this time they pushing for a little date win.
3: 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If you got an uncle or an auntie younger than you, we got to talk about it.
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3: Meow.
1: All right, remember.
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The Party Stacks 92.1. Thank you for moving with Metro Malik. So, would you put a chip on your body or something a little bit less? We're going to talk about this down the line, what science can do for you after Michael Jackson and Missy Elliott. Here are the Ghost Town DJs with Is That Power of the Party on Stacks 92.1.

0: Party. Thank you for moving with Metro Malik. The future is now. We are living in the future. This headline reads, scientists have created a wearable you can paint directly onto your skin, basically like a temporary tattoo. It is more reliable at tracking your activity and biometrics than smartwatches and rings. How brilliant is that? Nanotechnology, is that what they call that? I probably should have researched this a little bit more, but that's super cool. Would you wear something like that and not feel weird about it? Because, you know, people talk about putting a chip in your body or putting something in your body that's like a wallet or something, like where you can control your money and stuff like that, like have it on your finger and you can do the touchy thing. Would you wear a smart painted watch on your skin is the question. Coming up down the line on that party train that ain't stopping is the Fugees and Don Tolliver on Stax 92.1.
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16: Mid-Michigan weather on Stax 92.1.
17: Smoky conditions continue across mid-Michigan as we go throughout the night and going through tomorrow as well. We do see another frontal system start to push on into the area. This system will start to provide relief from the wildfire smoke, but it also brings rain showers and thunderstorms to mid-Michigan. For Storm Tracker 6, I'm meteorologist Daniel Nemus.
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There's that part of the party stacks 92.1. Thank you for moving with Metro Malik around the corner. We got a little something something from Marvin Gaye and then something from TLC and Outkast. Here is Don Toliver with the Hits That Bow the Party on Stacks 92.1.

on with the hits that power the party. Thank you for moving with Metrum Leak and move on down the road. Move with me live and in person if you want to DJ, and then don't forget about the Metrum Leak mix on Friday at 5. That's just tomorrow. Let's talk about it a little bit more down the line after NOJ and Tyler the Creator. Here's Outkast on Stax 92.1.

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0: Stacks 92.1 with the Is That Power the Party. Thank you for moving with Metro Malik. Don't forget about the Metro Malik music mix tomorrow at 5 o'clock. A little example of some of the things that I do. And if you need a soundtrack for your next party, wedding reception, or backyard barbecue, you can get a hold of me by going to MetroMalik.com. 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I can do it, and I want to do it for you. Let's put it on the calendar. What's coming up down the line? Warren G and Nate Dogg and Flo feeling all right on Stax 92.1.
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22: Regulators, you regulate any stealing of his property. 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Gotta be handy with the steal if you know what I mean. 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

Stacks 92.1 with the hits that pile the party. Thank you for moving with Metro Malik. Happy Thursday to you. That party train is rolling with Janet Jackson and T-Pain. Here is Genuine. That's that slow, fast dance that you did at Roxy's. Yeah, you know what I'm talking about. It's that power of the memories on Stacks 92.1.

0: Stacks 92.1 with the Hits That Power the Party. Thank you for moving with Metro Malik, and thank you for lending me your ear. If you spend any time listening to these, I often encourage you, as I'm talking to myself, about, you know, being the best you that you can be and doing the things that you can do for other people and making sure that you're just having the integrity and doing the right thing to help uplift yourself and others. It's not very often I talk about interpersonal relationships, like coupling and stuff like that. It's no secret that I'm no longer with the mother of the children, but I definitely understand my role in that equation, and definitely have a lot of lessons to learn throughout my lifetime of different relationships that I've been in. And one thing that I do understand more now than I have ever before in life is that in order to find love, I think you have to first love yourself wholly and fully, exactly as you are meant to be. So if you're not vibrating at your full frequency, you're not really fully representing yourself to yourself and others. And what ends up happening is there might be parts of you that somebody might not vibe with. And if that comes out later, that could be a thing. But one of the things that another thing that I know, if you are within your full self and vibrating at your full frequency, is that you have to choose that other person, and hopefully they will choose you in return. And that is could be a daily process. Nothing is perfect. I think there's a misconception, a misnotion that everything has to be perfect and clean and neat, and life is not like that. So why would you bring somebody else into your life and expect perfection? It's going to be clunky. It's going to be weird. It's going to be odd. And so if you decide at the very beginning that you are in this together and going to be together and work together and decide together to be together and choose each other every day. And it doesn't have to be every moment. Sometimes you're going to be upset about something, but you have to make a decision to saying, hey, whatever we do, we're going to go back to being together. At least that's what I would hope for. I still believe in love. And I'll see you on the flip just after 3 with more Hits That Power the Party, Stacks 92.1. Go with love.
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4: Smoky conditions continue across mid-Michigan as we go throughout the night and going through tomorrow as well. We do see another frontal system start to push on into the area. This system will start to provide relief from the wildfire smoke, but it also brings rain showers and thunderstorms to mid-Michigan. For Storm Tracker 6, I'm meteorologist Daniel Nemus.
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8: Yay, yay.

The hits that follow the party stacks 92.1. Thank you for moving with Much Malik on this pre-Friday. Yay, be safe out there. And all the things, and the breathing, and the hot, and the driving, and all the stuff, and good grief. What's coming up around the corner? Tupac, Jamie Foxx, T.I., Biggie. And when you hear that, you know the Baker Boys are coming down the line. R-Dub is slowing it down, and then on the flip, it's Dee Dee and her crew with the funny and the money. I leave you with Kalani with the Is That Power.

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0: Yo, it's Baker Boys, Eric V and Nick V, man. You got to wake up with DD in the morning.
1: Uh-huh.
0: Metro Malik in the afternoons. And who's at night?
1: Baker Boys in the house, big baby. Turn it way past 10 with the Bakers is in the building.
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2: Hey! Welcome to the Baker Boys Show. Nick V and Eric V. Every day, we're going to sing a song. Sing along if you know the words.

0: Wednesday with the Baker Boys. What's crackalackin'?
1: There's some tension in the TV world. It's World Cup time. Of course, we've been talking about it. It's almost over. But Fox reportedly is upset as English-speaking viewers are choosing Telemundo World Cup coverage.
0: Even though I don't speak good Spanish, I would rather listen and
1: see
0: to the Telemundo.
1: This is what's going on. You're hurting Fox, Nick V.
0: It's more exciting. I'm sorry, guys. You guys are boring.
2: Back to the music with those Baker Boys. Baker Boys.
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11: It's Dee Dee in the morning. 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
4: We specifically said no cameras.
0: You know, I grew up listening and watching soccer matches in Spanish because it's so exciting.
1: Yeah.
0: You know, the best part, of course, when they go, go, go, go, go.
1: Yeah.
0: The whole crowd is going crazy.
1: It's just a whole different energy, right?
0: Oh, yeah.
1: All right, so tension is reportedly growing between Fox and Telemundo during the 2026 FIFA World Cup as more English-speaking viewers that don't even speak Spanish are tuning in to the Spanish language broadcast.
0: Yes.
1: According to reports, Fox has grown increasingly concerned that a noticeable number of English-speaking fans are choosing to watch Telemundo's coverage instead of the network's English-based broadcast. And they have invested heavily in the World Cup.
0: Who, Fox?
1: Yeah, Fox has.
0: I'm not worried about them.
1: So they're not happy about it.
0: I'm not worried about them. That's a major corporation. They've been making money hand over fist for years. It's about time to get kicked in the teeth by that soccer ball.
1: Not only do people find the commenters, right, a little more engaging and more
0: entertaining,
1: exciting.
0: Yeah.
1: I think they like the cameramen better as well.
0: Oh, because they're over there trying to get all the girls.
1: They're trying to get all the girls. I talked to one of our guys here in our chat.
0: God.
1: He's like, they're always showing the baddies on the Spanish TV station.
0: That's why they want to watch
1: That's why they
0: Because it's
1: watch.
0: More of an OnlyFans show. Because you know the girls are going out there. They're not wearing baggy soccer jerseys.
1: They're wearing tight stuff.
0: They're wearing tight pants. They're wearing tight soccer jerseys, tight shorts, and all that stuff. Okay.
1: Fox, all you got to do is talk to your cameraman. You'll have more viewers, I promise you.
0: Wow. It's the Baker Boys powering the party on Stacks 92.1.

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1: It is the Baker Boys right here on a Thoughtful Thursday. Coming up, we got a What the F News.
0: I do. Now, have you ever had a roommate? Well, you don't have roommates. I'm probably with your only roommate.
1: No, I have a roommate with myself.
0: Okay. All right. Well, have you ever wanted somebody to shut up so bad that you would be willing to sew their mouth shut?
1: Oh, no.
0: It happened in Japan.
1: Oh, hell.
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4: Mid-Michigan weather on Stax 92.1.
5: Smoky conditions continue across mid-Michigan as we go throughout the night and going through tomorrow as well. We do see another frontal system start to push on into the area. This system will start to provide relief from the wildfire smoke, but it also brings rain showers and thunderstorms to mid-Michigan. For Storm Tracker 6, I'm meteorologist Daniel Nemus.
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1: What the f***?
2: What the what?
3: Sometimes when we do these stories, it sounds like a damn movie plot. And we're going to take it to Japan, right?
4: One woman has been arrested and accused of sewing her roommate's lips shut.
3: Oh, man.
4: Police in Koga Prefecture, northeast of Tokyo, took 49-year-old Masai Sakuri into custody on suspicion of injuring her 42-year-old roommate with a needle and a thread at her home on June 29th.
3: That's wild.
4: The victim escaped the following day while Sakuri was out, apparently, hurrying to a nearby shop and handing an employee a written note asking for help since she could not speak.
3: She can't speak,
4: She had to hand off a note. I cannot even imagine the feeling of not being able to open your mouth.
3: No.
4: It's like a bad movie, like a horror movie, right?
3: Yeah, pretty much.
4: The employee called the police and the two women had been living together since around 2025 of April, and the victim told officers that she had been too afraid to run away sooner. Wow.
3: That's wild.
4: You gotta choose your roommates a little bit better.
3: That's your What You Have to News.
0: Downtown Lansing, make it quiet after five, but we don't. 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

Cali, Cali, Cali. I'm going back to Cali. I don't think so. I'm going back to Cali, Cali, Cali. I'm going back to Cali. I don't think so.

I'm going back to Cali, rising, surprising, advising, realizing she's sizing me up. Her bikini small, heels tall. She said she liked the ocean. She showed me a beach, gave me a peach, and peed out the suntan lotion.